0: funny, eh? In the Bible, who study Bible? This character is an Israel for in Kunudia, Ombe Drew Baby or some common in Luna Quesidio. And one time they dwell in the mountain for 38 years. Before Katnash and Bana. And some of you have dwelled in the one place for how many years now? Same container, same kiosk, same neighborhood, same house, same singing room, same TV, same television, and same fridge for how many years? For why? When I bought you to send you. Probably be no use with my sign jazz. They were in show flat screen. And then I saw Jessica.
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0: Well, what teach him back home? 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

0: I want you there. 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It's going to be our offer. Who's me for you?
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0: Oh, Jesus Christ. 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

0: 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The power of sound
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0: power of near success syndromes. Everybody in June, free mommy, we used to dream of. 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Life is progressive. Over one or so, go to
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0: Malefe kupare patusha ntalebere fatusha. So get me a bottle of water and respond amen wherever you are. If you're on Facebook, just type amen. When I release a prophetic word, when I pray, you type amen. Oh, Facebook, you saw no, amen. No, amen. What I say, no, amen. And just say, are we fine?
1: Yes.
0: Are we fine? You type amen on Facebook, you type amen on YouTube. Are we fine? Very necessary. Don't sleep. This is a very important session that the man of God is about to pray for you, okay? It's time for you to receive from the Lord. And Bible said, God has given such commandment to bless. So right now, in the name of Jesus Christ, let every water receive supernatural power.
1: Amen.
0: Let every water receive the supernatural power.
1: Amen.
0: Amongst us who are trusting God for the fruit of the womb, receive a miracle baby in the name of Jesus Christ.
1: Amen.
0: Amongst us who are believing God for a miracle of one way or the other, receive that miracle in the name of Jesus.
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0: Any attack against your life, I should drink that water right there. Receive the touch of God in the name of Jesus Christ. Anything you have eaten or swallowed in your system, I flush them out in the name of Jesus Christ. Cancer, go. Any blood issues, may God flush them out of your system in the name of Jesus Christ.

0: ni tuwe nche wo yesu di mo e uradi di ni mo abra wunu msue adie biara wadia koto ni pebye ni mo meni nshia tosu ti mpye kwa wo yesu di mo receive the fresh fire from heaven in the name of Jesus Christ.
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0: I'm telling you, put together your offering wherever you are. 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Can go ahead and do your offering. Hallelujah. Hallelujah. Now I'm going to prove out that offering. Now the God of RPP will give you a miracle money in the name of Jesus Christ. Oh, I don't know, but someone, you are in need of money. The Lord Jesus said, as you use this thing as a point of contact, the money you are giving to him now, as a point of contact, to open that financial door for you in the name of Jesus Christ. Will you hear Sika Pa? That's what for you. Africa
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0: Financial prosperity, receive it in the name of Jesus Christ. Thank you, Holy Spirit. In Jesus' mighty name. Amen. 0244 37 40 16. You can also do to support the radio bills or whatever. Okay. When you Michelle, those who support the radio, who support the media, everyone, God will bless you. Hallelujah. And I want to play these testimonies. Oh, my time, but afterwards I'll pray for you, okay? Let's play testimony. It's a good one. And this one, you know, there's a grace in this RPP that give birth, allow people to give birth rough.
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0: And they are quite away. 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
0: e me ne du o no na se se ye be ye ne ni ko sia no e ho na si o ti ba ina me fa e o ye no And they come near one, and I made a friend and the marker. 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
3: this
0: hey.

0: I love to read this one. 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This testimony is very simple, but neat and nice, Papa. Our God has done it again, oh. It reached a time I think God has forgotten me. Because I have passed through a lot, but not knowing he has some good in the pipeline for me. My daughter has gotten a visa. Amen. 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
1: Amen.
0: Hey. Yeah. Restore. Bibia, I am fine. Papa, God bless you for your encouraging words and prayers for us. May you live on.
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0: We are saying that when you say any that's what Sawa Brabunimo. I say when you say Yanko Pobi war a consort de Breno. Nana Bomo Puna Pipinanko Payana to my name Baba, any United States of America visa, Ronan Consort of America. 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Amen! 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Hallelujah! God of RPB is a God who answered by fire. Okay, I don't know what you are going through now. I don't know what is going through you are going through now. God is still in a miracle business. I pray for you. The reason why you are praying this prayer is that you need an answer to your prayers. And I pray for you that may God answer all your prayers in the name of Jesus Christ. I pray that Daddy Jesus will answer all your prayers. Anything that is disturbing the peace of you, anything that is causing you sleepless nights, right now let there be a solution in the name of Jesus Christ. That friend, that brother, that sister you are praying for, God shall answer your prayers in the name of Jesus Christ. God will settle that case, that court case. God will settle it in the name of Jesus Christ. The God of our people will answer you speedily in the name of Jesus Christ. Receive a miracle out there. Receive a miracle right now. Receive a miracle. Let God perform a miracle in your lives in the name of Jesus Christ. Running your wounds and journey. Near Washish Radium Farmon, ye would ye radiate you on your mound, or to me at in a ye, on Fana Doya Mound, for the Mushere, for the Mutian Farmon, running your Akumaswa.
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0: Radibeya Kuntun Krata Kuntun Se Radibeye was also a Radibemua Quakwatana one castle fee and go phone chain to a two tra a Radibema Okana open the Odia to Radian Mobeya Diama Shafa Rebada Bado Shata Yabede Bado Shata Yabada Erefa Parepatu Shata Lebama Refatu Shese Rebara Batu Shata.

your touch, oh God. 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Help us, oh Lord. Help us, oh Lord. Help us, oh Lord. Help us, oh Lord. 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

0: Boa phone you, yeah, boa phone you, boy, no, Tino, my yes, and do any more, my empire boom now any more, a radigine yano, my no, and temiara, and temiara, and temiara, and temiara, and temiara, where yes, Christo dimia bompire, adonanti, amen. 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Rasmin Kanchi.
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0: Any other lawyers, I have a connection, and no more make a resident country or say, or GSM, not born a boat, no best of us, our case, you know, at the amount. Ubiquita said, a date for surgery, a date for surgery, resident country was a surgery in a muscle. Or no young go pombe, SC Sadi and Anno Quine. The doctors in Beckett was a also council surgery answer. No more withdrew, no one share for some time. A radi say we'll trust surgery because one of the plans of the enemy saying surgery, you know, won't return it. And so radi adjo. Doctors in Bess asked some of them say, oh, more withdrew. Na a druna ashra a yari kunai de efio, ne radine nam so edia jo, a radise or yenisa edia mao. Ubi abusa police a quine at the say or peso call service imobi. Na ubi a chusika, na nipanase na da ti a radise. Iparma be counsel for fracture, ba menya worry, and ye grumonia me a pedia man or sister to one castle business. Na obe mausi kake siye.
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0: Okay, iti rade se odie di SCBI ni traso, ema ye mwishisho, start wow business, noni nyanko pon ebe mwaye ke siye. Thank you, Holy Spirit. Father, thank you for your word. Thank you for your prophecies. Thank you for the word. Thank you for your grace in Jesus' mighty name. We pray with thanksgiving. Amen. Now my time is almost no, but you pray for me for 1 minute, okay? Pray for me. Now let God continue to protect me. I need grace to finish the race that is set before me. I need grace to finish the race that is set before me. I need humility, humbleness to the working of the walking of God. God should not allow me to go before Him. God should take me and leading me to a place He has purposed for me. God should not allow me for pride to take over my life, to change my ways. I need grace to finish the race that is set before me. Adumo enibi wiedu nyame dia mame no. Adumo ahobrasie, adumo brohu. 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And show the Christo the Ammonium, a rad made our say, Cosso Familia Wedruma, a new Adumon Freemus so, a radi new Adumon Freemus so, my Wadumania Cassier, send your son Yarua, send your mobile new bar, send your beer, Quamanipa, my Dominia Cassier,
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0: For you, Christo the Adominity, amen. Thank you so much. Now listen to this. In case you have you don't know Christ, I want to introduce Jesus to you. Okay, if you don't go to church, I want you to find a beautiful church or go to a church, a Bible based church. Okay, say this words after me. Lord Jesus, I've come to you this morning as a sinner. I receive you and I receive your word. I accept you as my Lord and personal Savior. Thank you for accepting me in Jesus' mighty name. Amen. So now you are born again. You can find yourself a believing Bible church and attend. Go and serve the Lord, okay? And the Lord will bless you. Thank you so much for having me. And God bless you. And I still have some more time to talk to you. If you have time, you can listen to me. When you come out with me, I'm a team. And then, Person who can suffer in Nipa, young Trinina, a crying. A yard, because pa in Nipa beans as a diagro. So when you barricades in your mind, or barriers or strongholds in your mind, won't you mean you are brabo? Say fear, it take you over your mind. When nature fears and I be dreaming, you begin to battle panic attacks. And then I'm a penal. sɛ wosɔ suro mu kyɛ a afei wotena ase na suro bɛfa w'adwene no mu mu a da biara bɛre frɛ biribi sense of doom wowɔ hɔ a
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0: Be ye transformed and by renewing of your mind. Now listen here. 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
0: Kasa kwa diene, na wuko baby, kura police ni chiwa, say abayin, abayin wedu adaro mo osu o nye shwe liye faka krabra. 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Kope baby, tina de ko, baby. But you see, the lances is still active, but it has expired. So some of you, you are the position of expiring. You see, when you mean in a wutrem, I didn't know that you know what block your mind. There are strongholds. There are things that you must cast out. Especially the imaginations affect your personality. The imaginations that affect your personality. So some of you, renew your passport, renew your lenses, renew the mind. Deliver your mind from fear and despair.
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0: Because we are not going to be able to do it. You must have this new mind and think right. Because, see, now, any people in them, because a new man share your story and your DNDH, and a door, so do, or more, ha, a send back, or be the IANO, or be being one, and your waves, and waves be a radiation. You could form your death for so it's in the panic as I say, what even you hope him. No, beside your idea, and now some in your toe, now some of you drink out here. Would they do any grave? Eh? A 7 year, you're tearing your bar, you be to train. Why do you know? Fat drink ye, nay you who flew with him. Why, yes, I'm so be. Hallelujah. Wan fa wa dwene nsi nyame asem so. A mi di nyame wo ma wo. Na wa dwene nsi nya enye no so. Do bi di aye wo. Ni e ko so. Do bi di tete wa me si. Enye ma mi no na wo prepare wo ho. Number 1. O prepare wo for long time education. call BP Medication.
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0: Oma Danica, we should know Gafi. We need Atinka, Atinka, because new me good and team me Dawson. You be to train if you want it. Mamma Niboa. She said, the bear man will you, then so soon you want Najibon, because a new man done a solid team. Renew your mind, okay? Renew your mind. And ma wa brabo any uncle Germania air torso. Abrabo, eat me, yes, a cranker. Now, Sakanka, would he? Because what dream him out dress our pace, I adicator. Boa, or dream park, a sea power, or the sabbos, or the ocean and sanka. Mammy, me, what? I want to read a few scriptures for you, okay? And then I will end here, okay? Bible said, listen to what Bible said, 2 Corinthians chapter 12, 10 and 3 to 6. For though we walk in the flesh, we do not war again according to the flesh.
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0: For pulling down strongholds and resist casting down arguments, everything and every high thing that exalts itself against the knowledge of God, bringing every thought into captivity to the obedience of Christ. Verses, and be ready to push all the disobedience when your obedience is fulfilled. See, listen to me, darling. And you may be wondering why you care for every control. One of them is fear. Fear is one of the strongest strongholds in your mind. And one of them is anxiety. Now, let me tell you something. Obia was as it should be as animal we a being calm one in ye, unifia, unyanipa. Uni anxiety, uni pa, but too much of anxiety, too much of fear, biano, will create more problems in your life. So when the anxiety comes, you have to work yourself by using some of the word of God that says, "I am with you. I have not given you the spirit of fear." It be a drama seminar, say, "Ya trolle tamas ye he wordy, But one of the strongholds of the attack of the enemy is to control this mind so that you can take negative. By the way, energy now they drink negative, you know. For the same energy, every positive near it be free.
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0: The strongholds of the mind is also confusion. 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

0: ebuofu or some aggression bi wo ni mu. 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If they be ano wa develop anger attitude. 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How? I didn't come out of the moshi. No be a woeful. It's because spirit of a stronghold, you know, a anger, no, a funny no moon. Darling, you know what? Why drink your water? I'm say, I heard one quote from someone. Or say, any part drink to say, Anoma, I will to affirm him. Also, it means stop word and
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0: Don't agree. 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And say you, ye bu oha, omo jikro omo timisa de tayo kuma. So what means that, why didn't say you, the only thing that I can say will be renew your mind from this fear, from this anger, from these confusions, from these undecisions, from these procrastinations. Well, to a sheda brabo, to a sheda brabo, to a sheda sawo kena bim bim. Esro. Who is who are ti? Oh yeah. Or one of these, or institutions.
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0: Unya, said we make money yeno. Unya, go make your way on one edge. But if we win things for our own society, as some chair be beer, it will assist him all. Because fear done it, we say, so your accountant, master institution, so we're establishing the firm, or qua. Old business of CD, 18, when I now, when a catcher will say, why not be a dreamer? Why not be a old soda? Me preaching for how many years? Every time I may preach, prepare myself, anxiety, chime. Because I said, you can never find a fanatic, and I eat it. So it's part of human being, but I should walk over it and come and still preach. Even though, bravo, don't take Ramaka, quotation and fuck one, I'm become baby. Because I will not allow fear to grip me by who I'm coming to talk to. By the way, whether I like it or not, I must talk. So whoever doesn't like my talking, I'll still talk. Yes. But some people, fear will grip them. They will not stand it. They will not come and preach. I will still preach you. The fact that anxiousness has gripped me doesn't mean I will not preach. I'll preach. And so some of us, fear not grip me, yes, we can't take any step for our lives. I share your swama. You need to me make you right decisions. And especially till here, says I am negative the way all problems.
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0: Madre Yamse Mubabi Wuno. 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Who Hallelujah. Hallelujah. I'm telling you everybody for. So the effect of fear, let me mention a few one for you. One of them is depression.

0: depression. Chronic fear can increase the risk of depression. 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When your mental problem. Depression, and down from the mental problem, to make you that mental problem. That stronghold of fear. And when I get to the point of stronghold of anger, just allow yourself to be free from that attitude. Years back now.
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0: Yeah, I was in face. Let me say, Damo. Me bomb pie say already. So I chose best 6 years or so. So I'm the number old station. Me bomb pie say already. PBM and I'm home. Me no ya. Me we are from. I'm some of the first members of RPP. Now I'm saying, maybe already someone settle this anger issues among themselves, amongst yourselves. Now, someone named Namu break here, both of you, more best struggle on the other side of the sun because they attack of the enemy. Aha, kwao. Since I'm break here, who me bad banner, or banner of Nenam, baby, bema, and we'll be out somewhere here because of a buffoonity. So, I'll talk to you about anger. It's one of the dangerous strongholds of the enemy. It's a taking hold of your life. You even walk out from your blessings. Oh yeah. We will cheer for missionaries because we have our destiny.
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0: Hallelujah. Okay, so Mami Fonsi, Achana Twaso. Hallelujah. And I make a kankao. Okay, then also the effect of fear. I've mentioned it already. Panic attacks from fear can lead to a number of psychological symptoms. Also, boha, uja not to anunkwanase or reven change in womida. Yeah, as we leave a chino. Bibia machino. Yeah, when a panic attack, who also happens. Or that one, and some way, Makanda. Nipper beer over the beer, we am a shoe on them, eh, who papa? What da? What then you come? No be nano, till no be nano, and your alarm on our ball, and you'll be near frill. Now would that one now wonder deep, no, we am a shoe on any moon yatty, over shasha, and obey any chain, a continuous best of 1 month, and be very careful. You are developing a straight problems. That's called panic attack, and it's bringing anxiety disorder. You can never concentrate in life any longer. Would mean you nipa fool nipa be mo da. That's the reason why some of you need counseling. You need to talk to what you say. Maybe who is that? No, I'm some shimi and Joe. What you say? We should crack up, but yeah,
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0: Because more problem no, won't mean I'm free. 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What if I am a chairman? Is a marker? Go so grave, right? This so super, super day. What's wrong?

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I'm a man. I'm a man. I'm a man. I'm a man. I'm a man. I'm a man. I'm a man. I'm a man. I'm a man. I'm a man. I'm a man. I'm a man. I'm a man. I'm a man. I'm a man. I'm a man. I'm a man. I'm a man. I'm a man. I'm a man. I'm a man. I'm a man. I'm a man. I'm a man. I'm a man. I'm a man. I'm a man. I'm a man. I'm a man. I'm a man. I'm a man. I'm a man. I'm a man. I'm a man. I'm a man. I'm a man. I'm a man. I'm a man. I'm a man. I'm a man. I'm a man. I'm a man. I'm a man. I'm a man. I'm a man. I'm a man. I'm a man. I'm a man. I'm a man. I'm a man. I'm a man. I'm a man. I'm a man. I'm a man. I'm a man. I'm a man. I'm a man. I'm a man. I'm a man. I'm a man. I'm a man. I'm a man. I'm a man.

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2: 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Family man, I want to pray for you. 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
3: I've not been to church for 7 years. I've been deceived.
4: What's the word you deceive you?
3: Yes. Pastors.
4: Uh-huh.
3: Those who take me there charge me before I get to the church. Yes. Pastor will also
4: charge you.
3: Charge me. Sometimes 5,000, 10,000. All the problems I took to them, none of them were solved.
4: Mm-hmm.
3: So I'm never ever going to step foot in any church. I have some friends who started taking me to Malams, even Benin, until last year I went to London. And instead of me to stay there, something just took me and brought me back to Ghana. I could not get well. A friend again took me somewhere.
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3: Will come over and over. You spend everything until you sell your house. The spirit is holding me. How much did they charge me? 3,500. 100 for consultation.
4: Okay.
3: 1,500 for me and my children.
4: So that is 5,000?
3: Yes, all in February. I didn't see anything.
4: I see.
3: After this, I resigned and I stayed in the house. I told God that the churches are not helping me.
4: Okay.
3: The adults are not helping me. Pastors are not helping me. Everybody that says they have power cannot help me. I have a small radio. I don't know what made me. I've never owned a radio. I heard Sophomore Cole speaking. Something pushed me. Last week, Thursday, was the first day. Came here. I was very weak. You even helped me here. But the wonderful thing is, whilst I was sitting here as he prayed and everything, the weak woman had gotten up like. So if this is not a wonderful God, what is suffering? I went home, I got well.

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2: Refuse the evil spirits and touch my head. There is something in my throat. I've carried it over 5 years. When Sofumreku prayed for me, today I sat here and I see that the thing is not.

0: Yes.
1: Are you sure?
0: Oh, 100%. I'm saying that the Malam told me they used something there to kill me. I can't breathe. Even the first day, that's when you held my...
1: Malam, look at us and you're saying we're moving on.
0: Yes.
1: Yes, I was saying I'm cool.
0: Yes. And when it comes, I can't breathe. It's like I'm actually dying.
1: My God, your chest can be a monster, baby. I don't say we.
0: No, so for Meko or you, nobody knows I'm. I didn't want to come. I'm telling you.
1: Yes, so we back to Nobeka say I'm drunk.
0: No. I have also been saying it.
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0: Who will come and disgrace themselves and have gone here, gone there, gone there? Vision One, I won't be here, I won't be saved.
1: Okay, 0243-906-557. 0243-906-557. 0243-906-557. 0243-906-557. For me, no man, I want to pray for you. 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Say you are the same. Say you are Juma Sam. Say you are Sika Sam. Yadia Kwankro, Sum Sumu, and Umfam. Bibi Dunya, my beautiful as in that mama. And a penny and a refa corso. 0243-906-557. 0243-906-557. 0243-906-557. 0243-906-557.
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3: Bacho. 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Me quire no, now, my second born among Papa and Obeshem Kalan. 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Attitude nature say, or Peso Pamichon. 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Intimidate me.
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0: Then I'm meeting, I'm in quite sorry for Aqua. Then I'm with you.
1: 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For how many years you need a study or wash?
3: 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Oh no, meaning in 10 years, 2 years.
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3: And our second one, meaning in 8 years.
1: 8 years. 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And the one person, Ben Mabe, so kawa. What do you do? What do you do if you say? The son is saying, or I think you're in your mouth.
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3: Me, I'll be sure and come by me today. Be now, I'm crossing my leg in a
1: minute. 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And to a moment, let me crack and an air or so for his
3: American.
1: Coming up, madam, I want to pray for you. 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
0: Papa, good morning. 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
6: 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And ope won a kwa ya wada no pay se no. 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Any special consultation and counseling. I don't know your current situation in which you are going through. But obedi may be wa your friend yes to Christ a yajinity. And indeed, you won't come. I dance with what it is. If you know nobody bending in an Indian free sofa in the Quasura, and William and Kelbrati, no. I did your own baby be a mo. 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I did your 1 year crowd to say, Nitapia Bonia Womwa, and then it's a Sudia decided son. Well, here Christmas or Bassa to be a mo. Now what you are GA

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1: Meku Junction. Pepe. I saw her. Can you do better? Show you her direct. And as a better sir, a soft room, Meku Ministries. Life on your Google Map. A do better for you more life. And I'll say, be on Peter Google Map. What do you understand? Your Bala Pass. Almost a last promise food center in general station can see you all. Also, per Tabora Ladika, offer Tabora Ladika, and also be so star junction. A honor, no pay, Bible Cassia, no a thing, a coso. Be a woman on some more council, and now say, who feels some more babesian crack council. Mr. Also, who do Achmota, and answer my seven junction. Ah, you know, the old place is some of our best point junction. Medina

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1: 3.5, Vision 183.5, and a DLFM 106.9, the home of legends. Almost so up here, came alive. It's an open man who drew a tree, your pa. Church chairman on the floor and your quenya, not yet tears of whom recoup and an open. Say, no, it looks as if, sir, gradually, it is becoming the most biggest mid morning. And I said, no, morning devotional program on air. Oh, be a febia. Be a tears of from Ruku and Opebia, Yametia Sophono, and Shino Bibia, Papa. Now, me here, son of Peuba, me don't cross with you, me bad old punch word number. Says everybody, Casabri, I'm in a pancasa. Now, won't just send you with the across so that I wouldn't even hear pass it. The across war, problem, wash him, walk on. What the bus of from the cross or everybody by here? And see, we need no match to say unto you. Jenna Mano, now me fuck us on. Me and another pay me fuck us on. Me said that 21st day, May 2026. Yeah, let me hear the same, the trust, send me of your life. But y'all, finally, this is
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1: I want to put up my Christo, yeah. But my dear Shabba, now so I audio ma. Me no call brand TV on any papa by if you dream ho. I no more call interview America. Na BBC preoccupy. Debi had a catch up. Obi o mwe ngemi fi ama within 24 hours BBC da. Na uru BBC da. Braso from the classroom. Tina ya me catch up so sorry. What da? Sorry. Na Kiso ebe shen e diama. Jina baby
3: 0243 906 5577 0243 906 5577 0243 906 5577 0243 906 5577 0243 906 5577 0243 906 5577 0243 906 5577 0243 906 5577 0243 906 5577 0243 906 5577 0243 906 5577 0243 906 5577 0243 906 5577 0243 906 5577 0243 906 5577 0243 906 5577 0243 906 5577 0243 906 5577 0243 906 5577 0243 906 5577 0243 906 5577 0243 906 5577 0243 906 5577 0243 906 5577 0243 906 5577 0243 906 5577 0243 906 5577 0243 906 5577 0243 906 5577 0243 906 5577 0243 906 5577 0243 906 5577 0243 906 5577 0243 906 5577 0243 906 5577 0243 906 5577 0243 906 5577 0243 906 5577 0243 906 5577 0243 906 5577 0243 906 5577 0243 906 5577 0243 906 5577 0243 906 5577 0243 906 5577 0243 906 5577 0243 906 5577 0243
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1: Come and witness, and then come and experience the onion group on as a forum, and I'm so from the crusoe, and yet a baby. I change some more, since I change some mangas. Now, yet, when you're showing you now, Emma Christu, tell me catch us a word, Danyani. Meba, Mammy Fana Maricrama, be my smart, yes, 0243 906 557. Be a waterman can. Who your documents want some announcer, who your papers want some person to coin. Connection my dues in your own. Then partner across. Why are you so you be and go ye? Would ye a bar mania? Would ye a juma some go ye? Would you know who ye a juma passes sentiments now on some? What's all the idea, ya dear conqueror? Why ye a so ye be a ya can't walk to Amabra Bono a jija? Bibi ya radio nana, nothing is impossible with God. 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
0: The number 5. Verse the number 14. Ephesians 5, the number 14. Other version is because of this. Other version is wherefore he said, I went down, down sleepers, and arise from the dead, and Christ shall shine for thee. Hallelujah. Well, see, when Tina was from me, say, me, so say, Wawada, Nyani, Nyani, Fu, Fum, Nekisu, Beshren, Amount. And a bell home. Because someone gets a tenacity, now I say something. Since you must see, say, can I know you must have a tessing and a nurse who has a saying? Now I'm going to share my titty pitch upon a little to an own MC, a radio view. Now, sir, who can show the other down at the battle tomorrow? Now, sir, I'm running in when I'm the anxious as a mama. Not just a cup of beef, you know. The person show what you must say, who seek a simu. I want you to be ready to show one son. I can't any and ne at his saying. Sir, and you won't call me send your pet, ne jija. Nessa, you won't come from here. Nessa, sir, oh, you won't say, oh, the name of a year, diagro. Nyamia, you didn't chill or your home. So I always tell people, Yamime, sir, Bible say, one of our brother in channel, one brother in home. Say, life is not a fanfare. Life is a warfare. It is a warfare. Say, a son of you do know no more. Near to know a swiss from Odia. Let us say, Ayoko. I was here. What damn I never for us say. Now, you're not so uncorpo, a ninim, a yepeyo, a yeshra. Tell me all, dear Ottawa Solo. Oh, yeah, what you dear, ye yanka see a dear homie. Yemre, yemobebre, yenigusu, mami misao. When was the last time you went to prophetic service? When was the last time you see mu pam pam pam so called in Bible? What did you much chichiro hon? 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Tine yemi hunu se o Christo nibi, adi no won tutu, sabi yeni yenu Muslim fuo, a spiritual life, yeah, Mrs. Watrifi. Come Muslim now, go competing in Punano or bombire 5 times a day, every day in Empire. What I can see once with the whole week, yeah, you don't prepare, yes, it was a few hours. See, I did bombire, Ninja, what's in a few? I didn't say you want my old brown man. Now, how can you compete such a person? Now, Abraham is why you want a spiritual. That is what makes life so difficult. You see, life is all about the unseen. Me know the cost, me know the aba. But I don't pay. Papa is me for Coco Bones and me ML.
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0: What does summer small get the idea of them? What does summer get the award come for? What does summer, or customers, you know, could do before? And I told you, Cassatin, pointing fingers and accusation. Now, I did have any excuses. Excuses, one Cassa, what is all falling short to any more? What the excuse are to your most desirable in there? And an emergency, and Jibre Zipre, Nenya Brenya Dajimaho, and Nemi Yo, our Tabora Star Janshi. Babio Kobia sang, Nafaka Nebra Sisia, Tabora Star Janshi, a one of Pabo Cassiano, a Cosso. Minu Yaba, and a minimum Yassi, Geno Messia. 0243 906 557. 0243 906 557. 0243 906 557. 0243 906
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0: Unnecessary sleep. 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The Mirkuna and Copa, or ya, don't want to have for the amount or bear a zodiac man. 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
3: Look, not damage at 3 years. I'm not bad for furniture. If you are done, call me, I'm a son. 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
0: I went out for 3 years. 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I love this woman. Yeah, one cabo quadruso, oh, uminimo, one cabo quadruso. Now, I'm a brand TV by menu. Ottoman, you are bumpy. 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Or therefore, yeah. Who's a quay witch? 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Never be the article. Well, one cabo quadruso before from. Mammy, wait till so from the concaroan tenacity. 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One of your dance you. And send me one yen to call. Name me and ye and ye. I love this woman, and then I want the house to try, and then you'll be our problem. Will your problem be a one? Be a fool and say to no pay your mouth across. Generally, says here, me boom, pemo, bibia, and then more tabora style dance, and honor, pepper, case, and cause one of a gentleman. 0243 906 557. 0243 906 557 0243 906 557 0243 906 557 My pay them more, you're going to come up, because they're young.

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0: 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We will be right back.
1: 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We will be right back.
2: Mommy, I dey work a woman. 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She said the woman is going to be here. 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

0: 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And it does so homo, yeah.
1: And it does so homo, yeah. And it does so homo, yeah. And it does so homo, yeah. And it does so homo, yeah.

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2: It's exactly 20 minutes past 6. Welcome you on board. It's the DFM 106.9, the biggest money show in town. And it's a hobo bia. And it's the Uncle Pine, not the enemy. It's the Uncle Pine, not the enemy.

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or play, yeah, yeah. 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
3: 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We see a full room with you, Mopa, Radin Kobia, or Tisia Bontia, Radin Tinimun Chreno. Yet, you have one night. Talk what the Yetema Bakopa Reverend, the main car who may be a Wubia. A Bako Brave Yalope will be a Woti and Kayas and they say, I'm wanting a minute, the man won't be a thing to be a one on one time, Shimudin, Nasaima Kayans and Yam Wajuma.
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1: Greeting to you all. 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That's the part, Piaga.

City Police Station. Happy Girls Birthday. 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

morning. 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
2: I'm from London. What's your man?

birthday celebration to the chairman, James McKeon. He said a tenant. Chairman himself, James McKeon, MPP Finland chapter chairman. Senior, and your payday. Yami shall be where you flew Ankasa Hoka for. Woma, any MPP, I wish you a quiet Finland. Any we are seeing in a Sunday. And what I want to watch so. Associate 2002 year group leader. Almost there. I'm going to move on to the page of Radomo Kadomo. I'm going to continue on YouTube. And I want to say,

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1: Master P say, yeah, can just order your pa. Okay, what's him? 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Wisdom, Nana AJ. You are born on a second, and I spun an MPP second, but German, and my Coventry. The chapter UK, no. German, I'm your case, P. Ah. And Tabia, never.

0: Any woman kakra na menka Diyo for Su Plaza Hotel Swan 71 Trail Se wo pebe bia ye meetings Ana conferences a Kuni how Because Diyo for Su Plaza Hotel Se wo very spacious conference halls a Eye state of the art Se ekon deo Na wo pebe bi Ya wo venye jania Imo te ni mo sham Na po mudi wo mwedi Ana wo pe en sapapa Petre apotron sa Ya so bo bo mina se a Mi pe tuye mu ni na Ba yo from Anum dia Mwishe 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There was swimming pool, gym center, salon. 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With a beautiful environment. 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We've got you covered. Memory in fee. Set weekend piano, live band music. Yeah, on the Kawum. Never shake you. I'm on the Itogusa. Oh, the Ofosu Event Center. The Ofosu Plaza Hotels. Yeah, Dai Papa. Independent. It is a open hotel accommodation with a serene environment.
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4: Hey, mommy, I de work a woman. I saw one of my hawaisa. Sister said the woman labor quiet here. We are doing.
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4: 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I don't pay yan on a name, mommy. 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Lumbers,
7: is your no dear.
4: If I would name a safe book on a so smooth, mommy, is your dear. 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
5: Lumbers, super.
4: Lumbers, super.
5: Mommy, can't you? This is Papani, I am not a dear seal. Now, may I be out of our info?
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5: Nana!
8: Hello, Pame! Send the apostle canon. They say, my baby, she afford the amount of papa. A lumber and soup. I see about a drama, I saw any asset to a crack. They say, I don't believe there no one will be a trap on Condorana, a fear, yeah, no more. Just be the adum. Come, come. I call up production and trading limited. I'm on the album one.
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for penny for Jatum, our San Cabby, the Walpa. Many out of the Abbey here soon, say your point to you, maybe I say, what I say, about in talk. And I said, yeah, Bafia, it's a mother. Moncoluma to Pampin for Cate, Moncot to the first one. Most of some who pays to be in our Macria, Moncoluma is Pampin for no. I'm no money come up. Who are teaching so and our pains by a fray? It will come with your back. Check it to have been a home. Our money is 0549 889 6856 0549 886 6156. Madam, I am a

Chimpina. 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Brother Kwame Mutum, our Dakuman Sakri Station. The shop on Abbey Adam Chobano. Nakuman 0244 094 793. Addition, what do we have? The one for say, edit Kwisi Mutum.

Peñon. Ni shop on Wagga in a nice Vaco Flatwa. Number is 0543-499-035. Ashama Cray, you will Peggy Mami Business Center. And then we'll court Junction. I had another bank police bollocks. Number is 0243-330.

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0: Yami Adum Yetiapo. And Penisi, your quartet, your bartend, which is not horrible, not ten to do. Yan TSS, if we are Simon's in the potem. Best of us, because one rata, I will gallam Simons and seven in Papa Porta Bay Abyssia, and I want them a paper. Senior, I want them, and which is the moon is saying.
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1: Sadia, Munya, Bibiana Mundu, and Frina Mudia, do not Momessi, and Goofy, Mufiko, and Hangarona, and Ranson Gatana, Nana, Yandi, Yapafu, it would be an Abway Empa, and Yabana, and Yelibris. In this Sadat, the Yentimen Wonka, Galamse, and Wasentino, Yafri Pano, Boy Empano, Abba, Ma, Ormano, Akasa, and Nana Suji, Tumu, and our friend, within some 15 minutes, and Nipano Ebai. And the panel so by Anna or ye, I don't tell you a war, says she in Takam, I be an answer to the quite one. Esher says she are now traditional area, no, I say. And see, I don't tell you, and I use a bino. And I'm sorry, so a, you know, Nana, I could see a young old
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1: Yeah, you didn't mean you're a woman heading communities are there. Young Goofy, and Nana is soon out of the inner account. I say, as I am so in Nana, so on all corner will as you say, one goes for Papa Sabasa, and not to Quigibia, no Sadia, young Goofy. And you will not want to walk on our quenching, and I won't say Nipper be said, Nipper be a shame, and it was a saint who was so. Now, near and say, yea, yea, yea, yea, yea, yea, yea, yea, Obi kese nanani shoot him na je se ase nanano wo target ne da na wunya ne di sa kwanya ne ba sa no e na wo ye se nka da tiri ro sha wo yi na 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KBBA, and I'm so Nipper, Sia Prepper, and I announced the Kennedy, a candidate, and also a prayer, any Pabbe, Sia, ah, what can I know? What do you want to go? A year I'm also community hospital. Men look at a good day, I shall have ready, and when we in a moon, Nipper back on also, now, Oka, Nana, and go for home. On the way, I'm general, a Pia Sia. Quasi, I see, and I'm quite easy, the men look at
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1: And I'm once was out who play any movie bay. One man attending a gentima, na embrasso, a gentima papa. Now, a branch of aqua was an obedient. A police before Elsa as soon as you saw only a main suspect, and I'm not so to know. Etimi e course wa se kan twetwin so ebe muna tututu no se kan twetwin course wa asa ya ba famo no fa ho fa tu fa se kan e no call police station so kwa ko ye report si nipa bi abo no ne man inside Uzuse wey arm robbers. Na sa or who could do police station na some na do police station what it out. Indi na police phone so ate. 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
1: ahemfo no emu dia wahide tuli ka no eye Nana, Kwesi, a him brought us way beyond, no way, a sound so jena, or no tune passes or call, sight call. Na, Wakakoche, a talk by a war banner, and a deeper view if you will my well sent to who was what, second right in Abemwa.
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1: Mambono, why you know this is no? If who is an uncle, one man, who knows the attention, no? Abba from a bambon, so Echo, so or come up with the phone, so I say, as you move acid. Now, I remember, I say, yes, if I'm also traditional area. Ah, or Saint Cassia can come from your way, OGB, Ed Dano as Parliament Chief or National National House of Chief President, you know. And only the general council of municipal assembly, MC, in and paying for Asia. Ah, what you mean? I can't one, Sasia. A 60,000 Ghana cedis. What they abwa? One way prepare no. Ah, what transfer she bossy? Busiana will pay for no so. Obeshi se obeta umeshi. Na afi so. What transfer she bossy? Municipal assembly no. Anyanso traditional area no beta umeshi. 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
0: Right, ma mi sami sa o onyina na na o tu eye efu magwide e wo reserve ni mu no abeto dwa se ho ne ye galamse na o ya na se o tu mi krata e dia e ka se
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1: so yo hina na se enyo no de e mu ishe dan na na ho mai na mu ni aye ya tu ne se na na ye su no no ye adontini wo se fita ke wo or no, and now what on site, no,
0: I'm a branch
1: in our friend, or be the new site, or be the new auto. Then we ask an unnet woman in tea, and an anonymous one, and all it would be Womukaka. It's not on our friend, man, about site, and in tea, and nano, our no ton site in a man, or be the new, or on our friend, or no diabo one pa. Ah, or be the new, and I'm not so 82 no,
0: of course,
1: and to say, Motia, not and also near a Womukaka, and in tea site, no. 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
0: Kona itabiga jmanitu. 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

0: but in some be how. 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Say, important woman who can agalam say no, Enquasua. Any papier to me, Ali ambush. 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Emma Fou Francois, a boom, my days of Belcourt, I'm saying, no, you are a one. I can say, my bear granny woman. 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If the young girl, I'm any palm off one, I'm fine, as I say, and yeah, yeah. Yeah, Brent, if you're crossing, you're from your baby, yeah, some mother can. And a pebble, you're the poppy bee. Said that the lumber second or panic, yeah, that's the water. Sikasem, if it's young papa, he do baby, and the bottom yada, and got a four back of grand go. Okay, trading, the best of the water. It's the Masika Sam Costro, which made a papa to me a few FM. And a pay me come DM.
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0: I don't know my gunner for Mantum and Grumene. Only that the Casa Kissim and Kissia Yakas yet. I thought to Fino, Omsika 713, among our current journey, a palm home to my amount. Nina GH scratch.com. Over your corner, nobody is at the camera. Oh, yeah. A very kind in you. Over top was scratch card, you know. Over my dear scratchy or phone or so. Oh, yeah. Now what to go to medicine? Come on, one. If I trust you, you know. If I do daily challenge, it's not daily challenge, you know. Who to miss scratch it more than other players now? Why you don't want book anymore? Who put me up a total of five for them? How do you got that of five for now? Therefore, daily cash prices are not over deep if you have them. Only say yes, you can't pay what you don't pay. But when you have, I mean, it's got you if you need ya. We have friends to pick and climb. I'm going to have a ticket with Zaka. Now, I mean, step three, no. Then you say, yeah, what the game challenge? Over pick it, one cast our favorite card. Who pick it, yeah, now what?
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0: Yes, and your ship, and a panel, Kuya. A couple must say, and Mlenu number po, they sent to a Muslim. Said yes, Ebiano, Omodi Huyao, Sacoban Sanemum, one of us of Mubua, Namu, and Yam Caniano, the Jan and Asso, Dinna Momodain, ANCC, Eddie Amami, Timmy says to be memory already this way, my Yam Cano Pa, non crown, Equapim, and Umre Nunum, Ebidum, from 9 a.m., Equapim, 5 p.m., na easy before I put to Prunce, say the Mamu, Delican, Insawam, Dobro, Superman, Hebron, Media. 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

0: 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Wombe Duno, I see Sima Boa, Mwenyam Kraniano. 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Nasanson, I see the Ebon Kaya say. Voter from Antem and Impotem. Mem ye pure messa says, see your honum, and your mamma, and a pay. And no messa, you poya to mam. 22nd May 2026. Etina Upa Masan is here, Betuga, and a voter region. And in Amkania for Besha say, ANCC to my dear, and your mamma. Now, Besha said upon on Chrome, Akopim, area, Dombako, from 9 a.m. to 1 p.m. Ain't he a memia no be a bay a year buri?
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0: 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Now, if you want to
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0: Oh, stand on and say, truth and accuracy every day. 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
0: Wasano. 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Opojumadeng, ewa Red Control Department. 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
0: Before you come up, hey, and then how much is in pretty funny, Pabby Ba, you move the sound of my name. Won't to me and far pet and far down boy, the opera may move you. In preferable show dino. We perso hard, they are the ones got a smoke with Jack Rent Control for near court. And then inside your dear no. Near her, a boy said, what did ye, and yet the opera. Won't we far pen fantum, a few years at the opera, when ye see a beer woman, untum, that an unanimated train come out your cleaning. It is a say, idiot. Mwa, mwa hotel, hostel, anase hostel, anase hotel, amode haya, sede mwope na mwje eno. 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
0: 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Omadia Vada Cran. What am I shas or mashas ya? A home and cratasem, a gusua, a cosson abois. And what chin so? I shank a form between a shan and suguswam. One om edge and etre. A senior crowd of my first one. One om between me. A tree a shiny party because said the MMT deploys 100 new buses to ease commuter burden. Page 12 at Ma the Ghanaian Times. I'm on the bottom of the year. As about 30 more, man. You took when you brought your brain, you fell, you fell, you fell, bus stop, sir, win your car. Who bid you a year, Mitch? Station, sir, win your car, which is the buses and a party, or had your bar. Ain't you, man, who pay a man, or you're a question, Econo. Be you ready? Na gana fwe tu miafo edi tu kambi biye tu miafo nkain edi ama omeni. Ano wansi wano peyi, ya de asomo, ewa di Ghanaian Times kwa kata ano imu.
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0: Defilement law catches JHS school administrator. Remanded for allegedly having sex with 14 old JHS graduates. Hey, demon cancer do more. I want some do more. Ajita. Ajita. Oh. Radiona School Administrator. Radiona. Aha. Radiona School. Open the pass school administrator. No. Incredible man, yeah. What the credit could quite tell anyone to say. Senior man, where Timmy Akofa JHS Abofra Fin will be a school for Frocra and Akotumpem a head ding a head ding a hamre Suhum Samum Suhum Samumsa Emma Atom. Now, and prefer to him say, I say, Oh my Ghana, Mamrano. So we see. Obi pempro ajetum na onya
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0: Sretenen Itia gana mara Itia ma ho kwan e ma ho fa ope eni abofra onya ni efisha dun wotwe e na wo manyim ti ayen sempi wo manyim Akwa kwa ye nsempi, nye izi kwa. 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
0: Wow. Papa Rono. 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Pebinom. Nabons be ever quite candy amount. My bombing the other payer. Also, poor dear boy. Yes, just about Pelumen Supanabo. Well, baby, the Indian talk work at Ambos or Sukama, now your queen. Ziggy Yanko and him now, quack at your boss of pet, not DJs give me their talk. Facebook and a few people to pa. Every day, maybe not a pay. What's wrong with your costume? And as I say, because they don't. Daybreak was from Daybreak in their bad watch. Sexy yeah, Regina School Administrator Cage for booking 14 year JHS graduate. Hey, I'm going to say, I'm going to say, and about Fakuma Fina when you're visiting, I pay. Administrator Chema about for a hundred two, Nene Nimpokua, ah, Korea Mofe, or what we yam, a wedding yam tino, one fan check.
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0: Eso ni page ya. Aye sempi. Krata fata son emiensa. E wo te break and a pay wade honsem. Aba abetuja. Na Dr. Alhaji Mahmudu Bawumia. Akane omai Ghana. Na ye omampini abede chila lukreye enso. Playing O2 Franca, Ewo MPP, I mean, you call it Dima Copy to me, and I'm all the Copoya to man. If him, you know, and we're travel to now with Emma. Bawumia Harris MPP MPs says they are the last time of Ghanaian's defense. Doctor Alhaji Mahmud Bawumia Chema says, no, yes, I'm what MPP, I mean, you call much better for no. One money Ghana for it as over Copa if they say. Say, I want on Padia, said ya bay by Bunny Puffers and Adia Diano, and Kagana for ya bay more Bob Luta. Nazone, Nazina, Goma Ghana, MPP, a man you've quoted my mom as Bikum, it's a monasso. Ah, one on Penny Potter, what man on. Hey, Alexander, a fan your marking. A sign of Kamina, if we too much beginning. Wani mu bird you made bruta. Doctor Alhaji Mahmud Bawumia Chirim say Ghana for the summer copaka and MPP a man you kuno match with your four
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0: Now, Doctor Kasaratu Bafosen, or so for no, and of my Ghana. You think I said so? Or see, we are broke, a 2,000 terrorist financial sector victims. Do you know what say? Moi, a do baby, Musika Sam, a quad day instead of Pinipa Teku, or my banana, a cleaning and box in the moment, so my name is Musika Sam, about to come with you, they say no. Moon Yasika and Anzian Gansam, Sagana Sika Sam, and Yadia Papa's out. We are broke. Isika Bianu, Isika Sam, not to a pit. A Timina Botanum, so, and Fantain, or pay. A trading. Now, the dispatch, Abba Manado Pay say, Ghana Mam Penny, Yam Papa John, Dramani Mahama Fred, and Wachema Ghana exit IMF. After 17th bailout, bet will it go for an 18th bailout? Omubisau, Omuchema say, Ghana, International Monetary Fund, I call on Maria Mokadani, you know. Say, Yamaya Tom, 17th one, I acquaint you, acquaint you, Mavrim. Yavi, Yankobu, no movie says they say no. O may Yabasa call for the 18th Tamsana. Yako pode, and Prendun song 17th times. Quaka tell me, I say. Yabasa call, and Pretos do what she, and I say, with ye, Yavi, Yankobu, Ukraine. What the Ghanaman Penin for Yambertanum, the Quaka tell, Ebisa. And I'll pay you better, Uncle Mo, and it's an assembly called training.
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0: Katafata Sidi Bako, ever the dispatch worker attend him, a barman, yes, say, and I'll pay. Oh, my mom, my damn pan, I want him, Etimi. Eddie Wanum Atanya Kessie and Abraka Oko Roses and my chair on my Butukano wife, Palm, which him say. Wombatu, Wanum headquarters. Edino Madbema Kofalabai, Edema and this Amen Yukuno. Former President Jelly John Rollins, Omri Dinner to the Kama, Nayo Kaitum, Eddie Ama Amen Yukuno. Who says I'm Nabe? Abapa. Abakama. Now, Samson, a Daily Democrat, Eddie Abadu, which him say, Mahama calls for African health and sovereignty at a Geneva summit. It's Ghana man penny, a German say, you dear. And be my man, you're free, a poor money on Sensem, and question of Fonsa. You're not turning your money on my dream, my thing. Now, you're shit. Now, be Bianco and kind. And for my aim.
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0: I'm not going to say nothing but the truth. I'll pay or they buy it and I know. Now, search your magazine for money to make a so much. Say, one of my cry hard workers, 8,000. Any part party, and pim watch, 8,000. And I only had my farm make a say, I say no, a Timmy, I cry when you come up. 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A parliament failed to identify daughters of a murderer corporate. Parliament fails to identify
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0: A year after a graceful incident, Timika Sabuch, the man, a copium or my subjum say, Obika can say, Yenya Bayadina, Dr. Zinato, Ajima Rollins. obi ko body din o ma se bedwam se o je sabe we din eba 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The Sansona Agenda 111 site turns into weed. Smokers ghetto. Hey, Yasam Ketua, Wamuchima, Woko, as if we see Importem, and yet, Importem Haya, who to say, your West, one year, dear, Breku. Any potem, a much remarkable say. Agenda 111 project abandoned under by, you know. According to Paul, I want a galam say, we put a galam say, one mana, yenyanum, maybe a moon winning upon. One more question who put them say, I'm moving to a sign at ya. Yes, I want to pay Quacatano, and then send them a day about to eat ya. Oh, Quacatano, emo. Aha, and not yet the archives, Quacatano. Now, I'm about to buy another pay.
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0: Yes, I'm Kumakra. Now, and somebody also did Yaba, which Emma, Minister declares war on a shoddy project in voter written as voter. Sound a flat alarm. It is because the much them say. Contractor, no, yeah, you might have come in so much quietly. Our Fremont and Bonoco Copa were really your match to a fiasse. Natural head, yeah, were Pihon, and once I sent out a pay, Abba Alberto Ija. Now, for your marking, Edo Commerce Major Pan, don't look at so, they have too much machinery. Sounds like Justin, Fimpon could be and your MPP, a man you could know, one of Okay, for penny eight, the make I say one om eddy or my moon penny for a crack or danny diplomat. One monk can be my one movie, they say no. And this amount could be here to me, no. Just attention, one air so and that. Gana man penny, young papa, John Drummond, Mahama, and memo on which him say, at a tie, and when I can't be okay, ya, ya, metal. Eh, ya, it people for can be.
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0: The Sasso so for the Hill, my Ghana, and Yamarone, and Kitan with Yesu. Onunyan for me, what Fasia, Nidia Depa, Samuel, Okujeto, Abraka, which Rema Ghana moved to rebuild the lives of Aya returnees as xenophobic attacks. 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To do an ampere for my bomber bois, Momusa sits him, et Maconkang, a bimba boba, my dear Bumichidom, Ashu Muga, Momusa, you might not Ghana. 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Ghana, Salet. Yes, I want them. In the Atia Wolfram, in the book, our material one. In the Marshi, your Ha, Yenso, Agrippa Maso, Yashemo, Yashemo Pa, Yashemo, Opesado, Yashemo. Now, one phrase, Richard, in Ama, Kui. Nay, in the Trima, Japadi, or Wano, or contributive power, Yadumadi, Wumpa, and the Open Oren, one Tommy. 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
0: and see na wo de pa de ja ro ba no munkata ma ya to ara DJ Omale Mufia opo juma de pa ti we dia Richard ni amakwe Twice she butter, never know. 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
0: And if I mention Roman Father, champion by himself, the pop design. Roman, and I bet you come out. Now give us co-castle, sir. A boy, my dear pa, we see who could turn to me, so they, yeah. Every single constipation, I am with him. We trust your mouth. And to the other say, who will forgive us co-castle, sir? Any pick up to Snabomo. I want to be free from. The sense will give us a barbecue. Better near Swadia. And the two people are war. Now a boost.

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0: Aya break a saying, and says that you heard much ya. That's a big pie, a cock one, Eddie Adia. And I bet your number could be also friend I want for. And I want to home idea to the boss, and I have a brother. I said, a chacha come up, and we'll if you want more come up, a boy, you might come over here, a trading, Eddie Adia. 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Oh, day, but you're in a pool and walk around.
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On Sanka given GC Mesa and Castles. Vegwaupa. Opa did what? All in didn't line says can be catch up on Ghana. And as a famous is Yokoma. Catch up, Upe give us in room. Good up, baby, I was a worker. Our money is 0543-222-470. It's 0543-222-470. And you give us for Ahumarano.

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0: indeed, and I'll pay a bevio, na yago, Cassay, baby, I don't know. You have a tenacity near the Incomocama, na yadi gana may. Happy Mr. Krankra, Eddie, Alco, Nenim.
1: 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And it does so homo, yeah.
2: 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And it does so homo, yeah. And it does so homo, yeah.
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What for say? A man, a banana, brew, what's a day?

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1: I'm a pastor, I'm a pastor, I'm a pastor, I'm a pastor, I'm a pastor, I'm a pastor, I'm a pastor, I'm a pastor, I'm a pastor, I'm a pastor, I'm a pastor, I'm a pastor, I'm a pastor, I'm a pastor, I'm a pastor, I'm a pastor, I'm a pastor, I'm a pastor, I'm a pastor, I'm a pastor, I'm a pastor, I'm a pastor, I'm a pastor, I'm a pastor, I'm a pastor, I'm a pastor, I'm a pastor, I'm a pastor, I'm 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
0: Now, one of them, come on, say, Bosnia, I'm a bad year. You're best, though. Sir, be ya, we're going to meet a few way, I'm for Ubiadum, a woman. And for you, my media, you may, and yes, I will, yes, can't hear Bosiano any who's in home. And Jacob, sir. Now, among us, so I treasured, yeah. Omea Bussin, no, I say, Munya, or Mani say, Savia Babua, not much me, Triabusian, my say, Triabus at home. Now, maybe some who say, as for mine, Concrocana. Near my wood, what treaty and point, I could part of them, you know. Yewo good is gago, yewo manganese womanim, yewo cocoa hanum, yewo me, banching, a bro, baile, in Ramunam, yewo in ebi, a womanim. In such a bit ya, Sabi, would ya bro at all of Kamumpa if you feed? In so soon, I hope I do me a pair of Messia.
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0: So how come say, yes sir, yes I'm for your crew, e kwa jibosia, e fringro fu yin chen. No much chen yin yin, and look at the number of unemployed graduate omo gana ha, omo wye school, omo wye sfi apong, omo bia bima bo omo masters, omo degree. Nan so omo ntumi enko enko ye jima omo enyim, aden tia, bosia ya jie no. I'm not better home. It would be funny, Pedimum. Say, as a mother say, and come to ya, finance minister, Chima. The recent one, I acquired ye way back 2024, dear. No. My mentor is the Kagana, acquired ye, what? My main moji in show. 2024. Ya acquired ye, 360 million US trappable money. Tell you, 360 million, and I can't ye acquired ye. Edward Bois say, economic recovery. Yeah, much in the yay. And what's up, ba? A humor to an unfound French him. Kakanya, Kakanya, Kusisi. Yad a bonny about to be a summer sign up home. COVID-19, who's that Zampina? Sika is so EAE event is a comedy so crown who's a car by a home could tell about permanent gun and perform. COVID-19, who's a care by a permanent and to me a moon contact our menu. Yes, yeah, pay your main MPP ban here, the Yako IMF, and this is Banama the Yako Akusaho.
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0: Sebastian for the 18th times, and I say, Yanko, you. I said, I win ye. I dear Bakwame, and I tell me, Yanni say, Ghana, me, Munisabi, more than a Sabi, Sabi, Munfanjami, more than a Sabi, and sway any free or main. On fine time, pass me uses our word, and I very strong. On fine jammy. Nippany be sabby, ya danny and sway in who free your man him. Say, open him be ya, dear be and ya, is the same back, ya say, and your semi, which is what kind of crash in the panic as sabby. Or my gun in your party, or money acquiring him, and the young penny among your panel. The same person will be defending the political interest. Babuna is what I'm working. No, who is that? When you knew, baby, who better not yet? Tis a man of brow, but brass in the penina would do swan. On Tias yet, no defend the party, and a baby was swan, and a mea binumanka, and yabba yabba, yampre, and come once him. It's a who say ya? The same thing, eh? And then this was on, and I'm here being one car. Yabby about one to one people are one car, and this ever had one car once them. Was it to Suana, and this one car was on people about, and come once them. Nasabi sem, mean to go memo, Nagana, extra sign. Adia, Adia, Adia. Moment in our marginal, Montemo marginal, and Yaguma. It's about time say you keep our leaders on their toes, no more Yaguma. And you'll be a catcher of this, I'm not Nagana, so many penny. Yatuano, ya file when I pay and I'll go from that, I say, oh, crack or small mine. And never remember first, I was home. Soon we say, you can't serve our master, don't go there. What if I want to lose some of mine at Trabby Joe? And two banana,
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0: Yanka Mombaco, not yet be a Cosuano, Yanka, Yanka Sentia. The young so young mom before Basmian can for no more yan more. Not Ghana Cranium. 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Yanya from ye, Yanfagana Cobachas, Ziga Tansi. The Abitania Mia, and I say, eh, we are no Wanka, and the bank of Macawi, and what are they coming to my time crowd of me? Defend your political party. 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
0: Maya adesa ambe fu kane doma kutuya. 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And I pay more of us or what you was up, but I guess I'm a shitty pa. Mega,
3: what's
0: it?
3: Good morning.
0: Major, so
3: me charity for. Most was it, most was it.
0: In fact, many of
3: our pays will be Peluba super good as well.
0: Edua, my marker.
3: Abacra, and a coolie down, Kakrana. Ghana, dear, oh, because I would be the Ghanaian leaders, let you the Bishi Tamu Pais atomic bomb, best bloody.
0: Ziggy, a more young, a more jaddy.
3: But Ada, yeah, and not only the Ghanaian leaders, the African leaders.
0: The entire African leaders.
3: The whole Africa, the whole continent.
0: They are there to serve their personal interests.
3: The whole continent, Africa, and Kasamo leaders in Mwa Africa. Because, say, Kase, continent Bakwa, a very
0: rich power in natural resources.
3: Everything.
1: Apple,
3: we ban your hippic, near go way. 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Or look at me this cacra brusa. Sin the Ekoju IMF, yeng enche. 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And here, it's a body be so baby. Nay, I sham ramming. Say, yeah, a student here, I'm passing out and see a post your moon. Now, and who's in your hordeum on one side because IMF say, me and Fat will be mission.
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3: Omutu kwa, omusolea, nunu tukwa, omusomu kwa, nunu mpenifuwa, kruwa, abobra, oma nu sa pe fara pat nasi e hu ne we kro mu wot ye system ni ti ye o be du gan ha
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0: Good morning. Oh, Mr. Evans, what are you?
1: Yamiada Roman, also.
0: Yamiada Metiapo, boss, I'm paying you.
1: Yo, baby, I'm Mira Hitman, who be a Unamen Kano. Na Mira Aidan, on the so, OTA, DLF. Mira Isra, Ghana, who be to near the president? Mimi to near the president.
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0: Good morning. Kafra, so we're just watching what you need. And now, so I'm married to them 05340 5019 0593406565. Good morning.
3: Good morning, Java.
0: Yes, sir. Would you know Bianca Zafri?
3: Bengals,
0: me, Jano Pay.
3: Me, all right, Evans. Yeah, and I say, Nani Rampa, Wakasai. Why not only the oil run to normal only Sunday? Will be. I Rabudo, you lay in pain for you wondering on my own. What do you want to work with young one? Pull up on the thing, what do you want? Could you believe that? I sound what you are bound 2 years in your home. Master, you cry, and you see what woman is you? Who would need Yandy Biala for the end issue? Right, and book, what happened? And you have been doing 4 years, or you're bad, Master.
0: Is in your men per se about draw attention you know, between those parties?
3: Yeah,
0: meaning, but you're fine in national one. Good morning.
4: Yeah, morning, Shaba.
0: Would you know your cousin for senior?
4: Oh, but you're very definitely a shaman. I'm not sure, machine lawyer, on Baby Mana.
0: Machine lawyer, a program is, I mean, it's on hold in Minnesota, more better than Hawaii.
4: Okay, Shaba. Now, President, yeah, I'm not sure, quality, if you move friends from Moye, NDC buyer, NDC buyer, yeah, now.
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0: 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If I see one to me, who's between a boy, 0534 5019 0593406565. Good morning.
6: Yaba.
0: What's in your double injunction, mate? 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
6: 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No, because, I mean, now, all you know, you're not yet. You're not yet. You're not yet.
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9: The mother carpet of corruption, because all you hear is the man who is telling you, "Share about the worst is at the best." Now, Mr. Sisi, the power of 43 million, so we could go to him. Also, they are continuing to film and call every 1 million. Now, 42 new way. And the local council also called the DICC, the power ecosystem. This is kind of a yes, and if I am yes, you can. Yes, you can. Now, on my mind, I know what you might say, who's waiting, and here, cuckoo gun, and she can't out tax, you can't be at the house. So, yeah, if you man, no one yet. And then, of course, you shall not lawyer, usula yoni se ya manisika ulwa ya usika kamu aya dia mo bicho from koto plane mwana mushi ya koto sika tre yuzi ya kwa ya sika kwa ya
0: senior William kwa ni mwade emwade ya misha opinu wa adventure. We don't want to dwell in political with the okani nyano fine but we muni nyano a young people and easy for you
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0: Yes sir, we don't be like every
8: maybe
0: the
8: catalyst. Yen Jew. Offer. If I don't mind paying you for you, said I'm going to say,
0: yo.
8: Nay, it's your neighbor. You have a baby and no more, Baba, no more with the edge of the face. They say, hey, say, be in a yena, your baby. I'm paying for the only the home of the young lady, big an apple. And see, almost any years, old man, ain't an idea.
0: Matty,
8: only why it's credible.
0: May that say,
8: you also make a yesterday.
0: You
8: don't matter, it is here.
0: May that say, Yamish, shop, pa, and what venture if you got somebody. You. Mate, good morning. Where me find a caller? Do you know where
10: free? Yes, sir. Good morning, sir.
0: Gideon, bell my son, if I want to paint you.
10: Yes, I see. Sir, Grandma, you see where you man here. I quite believe you are between the interview, Grandma. What is it, say, oh dear? Talk of woman in Grandma. I buy him arm for mood, dear. Let's say, yeah, I see. Yeah,
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10: I am a man. Obi ka samwa jinsika e ka be no ah ye beti ndi ka sakura keke ayo meyi ado suni ato over the phone ye ye skre ye kutu ke gu form ye mpa ni fo mo an e tam mo hwe na mo ni ye ma ye na mo beti na ya ma na ye ye amanam
0: me da se
10: uni na mi ye
0: me da se pa e mi wo fa se mi fe se utumi jina so na better when to me am kenese no na

0: and some money do baby next is that's it. 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Mean court DJs giving chain. Now, I'm friends with me, Catwalk, and Fire MIA. By a best, somebody can. Garages, you know, it's not about MPP and EC. Who defend the party same with you because you're more, you know, MPP, AB, NDC, AB. How many of you know about me? I can't say no more project. That Ziggy.
1: Sure.
0: Yeah, Ghana
1: Fakasa. Yeah, but we dear Miss Rem because you are here. Bay, Miss Rem, Ghana, Chicheno. It do be eyes about NDC and MPP. Actually, I say, some party me, Niana, Ghana for Edanidanium, and MPP and NDC. Almost no more dear Quayachi.
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1: Pandemic money show in Ghana. Yes, I do. Yeah, baby, swaka, cocoa, swag, you may be doing. Ghana, crown crop. And no man who don't die. And you be in Tambia, Mementai and be in tennis. And never know where you're gonna pass. If I was so, why, yes, this is why I'm trying to cancel it yet. And as you say, Obeko Shaman, it's not a yet tema, a mom brother, a shaman, a hot Obeko. Nah, Mr. Philip, Oko Papa Petro.
2: Yes,
1: uh-huh.
2: Mate, live man,
1: Mate, Mate, Mate, Mate, Mate, Mate, Mate, Mate, Mate, Mate, Mate, Mate, Mate, Mate, Mate, Mate, Mate, Mate, Mate, Mate, Mate, Mate, Mate, Mate, Mate, Mate, Mate, Mate, Mate, Mate, Mate, Mate, Mate, 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
1: 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Rose Gold, Sir Kutu, say Bam, Menono. 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
0: And you were told him near Mekai. 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
0: Number here 0534-050-199. So we say, is it a idiot in your crow to your most of our crow at home? 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Which one would this a woof you crow one Casadia? Hello, Midafo.
2: Hello,
0: it's your
2: sugar.
0: Yeah, darling, you're
2: sugar, Papa B.
0: Ha!
2: Business in Konya.
0: Mm-hmm.
2: Me chrome in an ending. Konya nana.
0: Mm-hmm.
2: Now call me chrome.
0: Mm-hmm.
2: Equino.
0: Mm-hmm.
2: And that's so Papa.
0: Mm.
2: Hotel Papa B.
0: Mm.
2: Yeah, for her. Oh, just say, a way any kanga.
0: Okay.
2: Mm,
0: me bacha ubo ntombeng, ntombeng na ubo.
2: Oh, yeah, yeah. Gwans.
0: Mwia gwans. Okay, yeah. Okay, yate. 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We need to 0534.

0: Lady Kim. 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Oh, yeah, dear. Hello, me don't papa.
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2: Me just saying anything the Nana I'm Kim Dalton.
0: Okay.
2: I'm going to anything the Nana Keke.
0: Okay, Nana Keke, the Nedin, and today I'm going to get in and get in and why?
2: That's
0: it. On him, yeah, but he can't. On my Okitani Dinda. It's why I wouldn't need any than a friend of but I'm a mere mono. I was holding in Queen Edney and a friend of Anne and Osmash and so I'm a man. Rachel Busia. Hello.
3: Oh, it's
0: your
3: president.
0: Yes, darling, baby, I miss you.
3: I'm a woman, I want to pay power. Let
0: me see. My day.
3: Oh, maybe I'm a woman, I want to be an enemy. Maybe if you are. I'm going to be in any day. Nana, Kobana, and Kwanda. The Ted.
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0: Hey, Via, free me phone is so kawaii. Man, my car, no. Says I made the woman go school, no. I don't know what she has here, no. What is Ghana? Say we need Ghana, mam. Then I'm going to have to change that. So I'm going to go to our bed. Let's go. Yanko, hello.
5: Hello, good afternoon.
0: Good morning, darling.
5: Patrol me free, from your family. 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
0: Patrol, see you for us, eh?
5: Your family have been apart, man.
0: Okay, so free in Tema. Now, so free grow Ben, so young co.
5: The bachelor me free to grow, boise.
0: Who free bear grow?
5: Patrine.
0: And Tom Ben Albo?
5: Patrol me as number.
0: Oh, yes, Nanny.
5: The bachelor you.
0: Okay, well, not just in any thing this thing.
5: The bachelor me more.
0: Tell me, boy, can we see you?
5: Saturday.
0: We need to grow more in anything.
5: The
0: bachelor, your friend and Nana, Mreku, that's a very Mreku affair, the second. Why? We just say anything, Nana Dakon Ampem. Why?
5: That's it.
0: Batu true. And say, Snana, nobody trusts Bruno free, so no, why am I free? Hello, Mirafo.
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6: Okay. Anna, Yanana, a gay, Sibiga, a jaw, my eye, a jiso.
0: Okay.
6: Now, me a diddy, and that's a boobs out of me.
0: Okay,
6: you know, I need
0: you
6: to make a change, you know, and no actions I can't get any hidden.
0: When I don't know the comac of Bissano, into my shut up, I will be able to put it through. That's it. Okay. Hey, what for coffee care, Mokra?

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2: Where were you born? Accra? 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Who bets that last now, old boy? What make it? What do you want? Hello,
3: did I hear?
2: Na why na wo kru?
3: Bra na oba e na na obi ta na kwashi no.
2: Mhm.
3: Ohini wo bi obo anu ni ngoso ahino kru a.
2: Mhm. 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
4: Good morning.
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2: Don't stop the last time I told you. 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
5: Hello, good morning.
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5: going on my doing day? 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
2: Piao.
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2: Piao, Nana.
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3: Program
0: that I started in them. Oh, yeah, mamma, when you're my young, I'm on come. What is it? Oh, a super program that day. I said, hey, Charlie, Monga, someone, what did you do? Mumunyo, welcome, Atina, superb. I'm gonna come up. Hello, Midafo. Yeah, one enter me and can't throw.
3: Hello.
0: Yes.
3: Good afternoon.
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0: 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And watch is to Cassiabono and a DLFM yen apono and a bill. 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
2: Vice Chairman Edema Edis Amanyo Kono Edin Sam Abetu Yenuanu Muslimi for any say, Eya Edoada no more form Muni na Ishim.
0: And someone, Pina, come as soon, Kumia, ever so much say, and we are prone to back us here with dear Hanincia, a triple and crocus of this, so a Yuma Kui.
2: Main camp for Lumba, Super FM, is unsettling to Papa by Jama, so be out to a good show, will to be. And in the session, would you be now, your son, crowd, crazy, may dear be now, would you now pay, so just from our war. Sonia Bussy of four and air trinom, and I'm possible to the good work on the air. Frame penny 4 hours 0549 889 685 and 0549 436 616.
0: I can come for Ben when you sing with me, you know, a dear major soyer offer, or say a dear yo, the wamf. In Shrapa, Quaju, Sammy B, Mountain, any bunch of Bodana, or Tafrita, many more of us about.
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0: Yet, tire when your pa, Yadikasia Bono, Eti Makasa, Ebersomo, Nansana, may offer say Coco Fusawa. We see the Cassia Bono, and yet, Dane, I don't know about Rose Good, Moses saying.
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5: 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so me won

0: Hospital, Eye Greater Accra Regional Hospital, Eni Kolebu Teaching Hospital, Sanso and our doctors near nurses form why I saw behind the most soon see or make home. Any attorney general's Eye department in our ekom wa see wom. Na okasa and oche musa send komu maumani at the honum eshen in your bemana. Kenya dia kanini abe masese watu na nanom ewe nsiedo. Na ye statement e free file de kwa tu general jurisdiction e ye division e de ma high court e nimu. E che musa ye Charles Henry e misa wedi
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0: Aba pounds to Mano Edriasa, I was the four boss from Lady Tosun Sia, one Fimpy Menu, any Edionun Siam, a chamber with your four Chaya Senka, Emmy Say, a betty me, I bet your name, Momo Chen, Chen, one Bedufian, Snomo Quire report, our denta, a year police station. And if a year 4 days prepare, and a winya call Eddie Free Nima police station say, a idea accident BSC, our crime and criminal circle overpass, little Momo Day, a any panel, Echo Kolebu Teaching Hospital. Na Dr. Misa Edu Kotonuma or Kasano Chemusa Bromuko Daya Sabiano and Mukrabiano. Natchez a body no Edda Hanuma cold room crampon and yadom the body no kwa wasna and a chess a sis is the body no so I nun to know or see I have Sabiami and Sano Sanson and doctors for near next form.

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1: what is a 20 million Ghana cedis e bi temu pao anyway see you attorney general ba ro ye pani NF in so for her attention or my god attention in so and I sabia paraparam yen sani na
0: doctors
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1: Max Champo, who is a Kakotoma, Sikani Murphy, and Yadia. 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Why are you trying to make a gun? And some Kuma, or is MC? It's a DS interval.
3: The persistent delay in permit for cocoa beans already purchased from farmers has created an unbearable economic burden on farmers, on farming households. Our demands: 1. Immediate payment of outstanding arrears. Immediate.
1: And the senior man, we drop a blue tie. And yeah, we tell you, no, any jina, gena de shawaram to toko. Oh, KJB mention him, oh, ultimant him. He didn't at a mesa. George, Jessam, and I was telling Kane. Now, and what he, and I got a shop to toko. Oh, KJB mention
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1: Omata Monsa Sumro, Ofani Apa, and I do the Sumi Bomoprim, Yabe Jessica, Coco, a pieces, Modiaca, Motu Mutine, Yabe Jessica Sandy, of course, a domestic up buying. Babia Duno, Obey Jessica, the Chico for the Cantessa, or Monca, it is any.
4: Young ones to go into cocoa farming. Here is the case as a young farmer, I have sold my cocoa to the government. For 6 good months now, my money haven't been paid to me. How do they expect me to invest again into the farming?
5: Now, what we are looking for, what we expect from the government, that they should come and pay the farmers.
6: The farmers are threatening our lives. Our lives are still, some of the money they have to run away from the societies. As I'm speaking right now, the farmers came very aggressive. They've locked our shed. They need their money. Our lives are at stake. I'm
1: pleading
6: on the authorities. Whatever they will do, we don't understand what is happening.
1: Hey, Omar to talk one
7: This has come to my notice through the chief executive of the Railway Development Authority, and those were issues that happened in 2024. And
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7: Come out for us to know the truth about who embezzled what or what happened. They actually raised these issues that in 2024 an amount of 40 million cedis was released for the rehabilitation of the Accra Achimota is a one rail line, but it wasn't done, and it is a matter of investigation. I wouldn't want to go deep into it. It's already something that the ministry is aware, and we have taken steps to investigate. They are already calling or making a call for us to make public what the investigations are, but I cannot make it public when it is not yet done. And so we are hoping that when the investigations are concluded, we will know the truth about the matter.
0: And here I would see a transport minister, a Joseph Bukari Nepe.
1: Yantua Casabosian Fia and Fatal Maikana. Yasantemantemo. Na make us say Social Investment Fund. You can take say SIF. Omaka boom, any Akraman Punia Menseno. Aye, you madness son call, et me, as a tampam. Eddie, ama, send the addition or more, or talcum, et monye. 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
1: Pina beba honom. And I think so. I can't hear Pina Bua, no more frano, et me a sian dear Kamana Bua, almost that Tibiano, Sadiane, Paradona Muyas and Juma Befo Cransono, almost so et me, Abbey, you mark a semagana de Sienso, et me and ye be I am. Then you may be before a bomb my day as a tam and my one monom. You may let a daswano, a European youth and women livelihoods through entrepreneurship and employment, a year creation component. Aha, you may not at to jam. Now, a year post COVID-19 skills development and productivity enhancement project. All the money will not see one SLS home. Now, Mr. Abbas, aha, Mr. Abbas, Nulitin, Mr. Abbas, Nulitin, on the chief executive officer at my social investment fund. Or, Tama says, I ask as a term of picture, and I must some fancy a yes, I do share dike a siapam. I will talk remember woman, eh? Can I remember one more echo school? One on Pesse, one back call a yeti veteran, power on me power that Tibiano, one so at me to Pomba Brabum, which am I at Tunis Seno, Adabacababua, Naco Brane, what man I said do, so appear to man say, who bear to me a entity, a fancy and Jumamum, Interabuapa, which am I say, you may so quite a sanum, a African Development Bank, and I offer who can you pay out to mam, or who any will say, and ya was my party, a doom watching term, no mercy, who you pet, if you ever come up. Let me be at Melcon Kang and a bumper team on them. Or Jerema, I had to be my dear Socratisano. One baby see, not Ninano, but to me, my Mammy P, and your son for Swam. It be a hotel room TV center. Sousana Abetifi Vocational Training Institute.
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1: 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So my idea passed a name, one om a to me a tie Tibet, and his yachty. On me of which Jimsene, or menim, I dear Bakuba Wapa, no system at Matumpon, and any Tibet education, a Wapa, into a messet, and Mabuna Mafa, Sir Mabaka Cosians and Guman Babuanum, or Monkasan Yamun says a Tibet at Chibiano. Bia be kwa kana omumense no so atumi atumpon e wonai
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9: 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then a beauty school. Tata Columbia University now up here on Tara of Frey. But Woko school no hope so could be Ababi and Bayama. Or more on what area now was the whole school. Difference about Babia. Why is your crowd more with Oma Mokos no one ever time worthy? Now, Moma Luciana Musiano and the baby side in a show. Moma Luciana Musiano, who we are, you will be never more to my own now more here to my.
1: Any witty pan, I ye, any ya witty or no, and a ya bay, and a
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1: One of Echo School, what I couldn't put him, HMO, Nagopaya, Dum, Omangasa, and the big creatures on Mangasa, or they told Moses say. And a Tibet education and you must school pen or beco. If you crack him, send a woof for any shade in grand and say, or course, and you must school who we are. Obey you might if you saw a beable degree, pa, be a master, and answer to fear you may a champagne. My name champagne, I'm okay and champion, and answer and say, Nibia Mangano. Only a school pet, only be a man for a month with no money, Sika. And I hear my wish.
10: Program wey dey help wire students for dey baby because say ban na be practical sir. E yarn e finding difficult because say practical rooms be there. It's a program where Bab Boye, Ama, Yenya rooms, and some equipment on the Mayan, Bab Boye P. Bell school had ye, a room difference with me, maybe 2 missing years. Or members, when you see a mobile, not a big deal will be being or by a bide. Ya family, Christian Fash, and I'm your first year student by a German Yama Bibli. Me, I'm really from a shame with me.
11: Yeah, electricals. By my channel, bring a free. Nine can be called normal SHS in Dubai. My papa and my mom.
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1: 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Yes, some journey. 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Dear news of real life in free time of reason. 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Martin or Dodo, emojis, dear Kahum. Now, when I'm more frank, I'm quite at your bar. And
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1: That's the ocean say. Was it Ghana Man Penny Kagana for Casa Boshom? Yes, I will. Ghana for so Casa, Mosomon Casa, Humbrenium, Nina Boa, oh, Nina Queenim. Do you have your idea about what I say, Omaha? Now, share life in the free Christian village at Chimota. Dear news, Ojawum, Richard, I heard the Abba, no, so my ha. In Shabba could just be. And a good Jessica Power, Richard, I heard on. Ojama, Casabin, more de pa. Now, but there's no more days from Quayapo, and my gun, I shall share life

0: 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More blessings and more money you deserve. You deserve the word today and every day, Queen. I was wishing you more blessings. Linda. Happy birthday once again, Linda, aka Pino, from your loved ones into a door for a massive for that's cool, you know. Yemfa, Emang, Obapa, Linda, report, Yamin Shop, you know, Dano, one other song, or my combo of Ring Linda, indeed, me touching with Cuba, and I said, Go for more, ten, or Mosica, ye dear, wouldn't I be better saying, and I said, Whoa, and from happy birthday once again, Linda, report, Yamin Shop, you know, Dano, or another song, Crow Crack, I said, One year, dear, see, and we saw for your miss, 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
0: Yes, that's why. Me off, I say. Nana Jasiki, and a pamphlet. Kwame Fum, and Afi, Sensi Janus, but trans only deal you may know. About a twas of a Munitia. 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
2: Coming from the legendary Charles Kwadwo Fosu Dadlumba, the greatest legend of all time. DL 106.9 FM. And I will say, hey, you want compound the deal hour. And then every day, maybe it's some more songful. Nana, I draw silky. And me, Dean. Well, for me, Nana, I say, hello. You come with your mama. The only musical legendary wifey of that number, the only musical legendary girlfriend of Chateau Ale, SM, we say for life is for life. We will be here, Kwaba, and we will be the ideal hour, and so, we will be here, and so, paper. And then, your compound, it is essentially, your Charles Kwadwo Fosu, and it's a pong, you know, it's a sign, tell you, sir. Anyway, me shall see a boy, me shall see a apple free. The year 1993, BBJ album.
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2: Me boss say, I will say. And also that was released in the year 1995, and also 31 years. And anyway, that's your friend, it's a question, what? And also, released in the year 1997, had a Back for Good album, so. And also, you're 29 years. And I'm a day, Joe Tata, if you're doing Pempens, you're a midri. Oba, no, Baba, share your Facebook live, so. Oba, capital D, capital L, 106.9, Facebook, and YouTube, at Oba, no, watch my moon share no more. Belinda, and it's me live on Facebook and YouTube, at Yamame. And you're my cool album, what you're doing, me mu boss work here. Give us in your papa who are your summer sneeper. Lumba is super is crudging. Lumba is super is crudging. I will make a question. I'm going to ask a question for Lumba.

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Give us GC mixture and capsules.

0: If we ain't say we young in a year free ho. 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Yeah, see ho, and sure if you say about it, young ones in a year free ho. Am I in a take a man to come here? Oh, to be a cut. Once I give us just a machine castle CB, a boy, yepa. Oh, messes in May, you shall buy your car. 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Open the door to her. Forgive us.
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0: 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No? Numbers near 0549-889-685 and answer 0549-436616. Lumber Super Asia in here so many piano more. Yeah, boy, Remo, I am for my money here. Yeah, bring your ring now. May come for me, dim up a hair bar claim. Got a time that's also here. Edemount. Aye. DL106.9 Anyway, you're in Wakra. Easy answer. Yeah, she's moving on.

me at now, I say, oh, baby, it's not. Do you know? What about that? I you pie, bet me at now, I say, why? What do you want? Tell me, I'm going to go to the house. I'm going to go to the house. I'm going to go to the house. I'm going to go to the house. I'm going to go to the house. I'm going to go to the house. I'm going to go to the house. I'm going to go to the house. I'm going to go to the house. I'm going to go to the house. I'm going to go to the house. I'm going to go to the house. I'm going to go to the house. I'm going to go to the house. I'm going to go to the house. I'm going to go to the house. I'm going to go to the house. I'm going to go to the house. I'm going to go to the house. I'm going to go to the house. I'm going to go to the house. I'm going to go to the house. I'm going to go to the house. I'm going to go to the house. I'm going to go to the house. I'm going to go to the house. I'm going to go to the house. I'm going to go to the house. I'm going to go to the house. I'm going to go to the house. I'm going to go to the house. I'm going to go to the house. I'm going to go to the house. I'm going to go to the house. I'm going to go to the house. I'm going to go to the house. I'm going to go to the house. I'm going to go to the house

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1: 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And I will see y'all that pop on the deal. I'm D, and then Nana Adjo Silky. Well, from Nana, me say hello. To that Luba, then Nana be me D, a womb, eh, mammy, I may sap a papa, a copet. Nana, I'll bore. Titi, honey, you crack.

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Was assembly now, but I'm a make at a chin that do by my home. Kewo, Nanka won't also. Charles, what was my idea? 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

0: Thank you very much. 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
1: punch
0: it,
1: Jerry Pebbiary. And
0: eh,
1: I punch you, Chrono.
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0: Who will be cracking ticket TV and our body about your side? What point you cron and ye? Who bought my dear feeding on and what punch you know? They say, now what you say, foie?
3: Hello?
0: Hello,
3: Nana.
0: Hello, baby, I got a feeling.
3: This is my girl, Bram Bram.
0: Hello?
4: Hello?
0: Hello?
5: Good afternoon.
0: Wow.
5: It's so Casa, only a few steps. So better and pay, so better call. Nana, I'm dying to see you one day.
0: Wow, don't die to see me soon.
5: I'm dying to see you. Me so Casa, my okay.
0: Wow.
5: It's so Casa, the most of my okay. We have been meant to watch it now.
0: That's it. We shall also my joining me, Shelby. Thank you. Hello?
6: Anna, good afternoon.
0: Good afternoon, I know soon.
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0: Oh, my name is Taiwanese.
6: Oh, Taiwanese. You can ask that. My name is Taiwanese.
5: no ba no aba ha yi fi nku na waru no me ko da da no ma no ba ne no me ko mi sa mi se yi fi ka ka da no hu e bu se fi na mi te se ti a mi no ka se
4: wow
5: ni we na wa je ya o be ba ni
4: na se we da re ho ya ko se bye Cosette,
5: your fortune, Nana.
4: Yay.
5: I am a washer, a drama. Why, Mr. Ward, 2 years in the same count. Why?
4: Hey, but you, mammy, metro to her.
5: I'm sure.
4: Who shall I say? Bye. Hello, baby, I can't have you.
7: Nana.
4: Hello, David.
7: What's up, Mokoli?
4: What do you have to make one answer?
7: Nako Pado. Where are you? Who are you? Nako Pane, but I'm happy.
4: Me, Pacheco.
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4: Hello, oh, it's me, and so come a fellow scholar. Kahuna, and you made a brink of folk room by AA on one 0534050199. Home for Moon Casa, and I said 0593406564. So, the world has any year, but I don't say a booty part. Now, I saw it. You hello,
8: hello,
4: yeah, on your mind, too.
8: Good afternoon.
4: Nana,
8: me say ready. Master man, I work no. Master man, I work no. Me a bin dia.
4: You too. 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
4: Yo, bi o hanu di o. 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Hey, that be for one. My doom went to us. Hello?
9: Nana.
4: Hello? What's your Madina mean to you?
9: Hold on, you're
4: a chairman.
9: No, going to go around. 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
0: 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What are not thankful? And yeah. And I'm real. Well, Baba Danny, I'm on for a dofu. Oh, I'm a chassis. My Danny Bushia for a thankful net.

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2: Hey yo. Paul came in, Sambra. Paul, say good afternoon, Anna. 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More grace, yeah, that's it. Sandra Abekan, say good afternoon, Anna. Watching live inside Tema Free Zone. Thank you. If one man says, wow, that big words. Yes, big words. 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Wow. If you're for a mensa home, Isaac Yao. 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If you're in the and yet, let's know about, I mean, majority carries but don't want any inside here. I can understand. 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Auntie Philo, say, please check Philomena for me, Mate. Hey, good time, more, I say, please, I need some of the water here in USA.
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1: 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Yes. Only my fact it didn't break to see obviously Jackie Chan, hey, ah same Vini. Obviously Bruce Lane, hey, sir. Obviously Stevie Wonder, hey, Eddie, moving for any years, I'm with the brain, yes, I'm white. 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Yeah, I'm ready, I'm more than
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1: 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Medina na ode show my no bezu pana. Isaac Yao. Any sales outlet close to Medina or Adentan that distribute Lumba in super? All right. That's it. Kofi Abao say Nana good vibes. God bless. Amen. Nanama Dokuya the second. Or say love love. Yeah, that's it. Say that is
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1: Nami Adom. 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
3: Me kind of him, but he didn't. 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
1: He didn't say anything. 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Hello,
4: Nana.
1: Hello, David.
4: Yeah,
1: me, Jasmine. What's your

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1: 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Yeah, that's a part, David. Thank you.
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0: Yes.
2: Don't
0: worry.
2: Debbie,
0: oh, Debbie. Why are you phoning and now? It's now, they casa. Debbie, Debbie, you're on what? Hello? Hello?
3: Hello?
0: Me patch your casa for you, Dean. Me patch your air, Hoya.
3: Aaron Guman.
0: Why?
3: Aaron Guman.
0: Prez Oman. Patch your Debbie, Cobra. I'm not sure if I'm going to be able to do this. I'm not sure if I'm going to be able to do this. I'm not sure if I'm going to be able to do this. I'm not sure if I'm going to be able to do this. I'm not sure if I'm going to be able to do this. I'm not sure if I'm going to be able to do this. I'm not sure if I'm going to be able to do this. I'm not sure if I'm going to be able to do this. I'm not sure if I'm going to be able to do this. I'm not sure if I'm going to be able to do this. I'm not sure if I'm going to be able to do this. I'm not sure if I'm going to be able to do this. I'm not sure if I'm going to be able to do this. I'm not sure if I'm going to be able to do this. I'm not sure if I'm going to be able to do this. I'm not sure if I'm going to be able to do this. I'm not sure if I'm going to be able to do this. I'm not sure if I'm going to be able to do this. I'm not sure if I'm going to be able to do this. I'm not sure if I'm going to be able to do this. I'm not sure if I'm going to be able to do this. I'm not sure

0: Yes.
1: Book back. 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
0: And easy, oh, says he.

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As one and one, see how they are. They are going to find the crazy. Be a bra. Any bright will be a check. I say, man. They made a group. Book back. You know, I'm ready. Kill it, Willie. My girlfriend said, love me well, well. It ain't easy.

0: Abby.
1: Oddio. 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Be one bro. And so we see the year 1997, sir. 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A daddy perfect war, your papa, the lumber. I say, would see a son in you, and a man, I dream po.
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1: I'm not sure if you're inspired by the moon. 106.9 and some all you know, ye de hunko. A banner better quantity for Bonnie Alpha, a dear old open goo. And now ye charge you by my means to be say, ye charge you munchen on Freda. Then say, ever pointed ye, you are the essay, a chillum, and son who suits ye. See any man pa. Nah, I saw no other.
0: Eddie.
1: Says he, what do you have a pa and young crow?
0: Debbie Nana.
1: None him, the legend in Father Nuba. He is inspired by any woman.
0: There be.
1: But who are you? Shomami. Mobile woman is Eddie Busa. We name Penny Cassia. Nenyum, idiot, what's sunny. And what I do about fast, I know the so electronic young ceremony of a swan. But Penny Cassia, and I'm crow. 053-4050-199. And I said 059-340-6565. Hello. Good afternoon.
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1: Cobra, eh? And Sadia will be a better also. Cobra, Minas. Hello? Hello? I shall turn you in on your cousin. Your papa teacher Boateng. Yes, Maxwell Kofi Boateng. I think teacher and Africana then band. Yeah, teacher Boateng. And young, yeah, or he band and papa then. It's yes, no. That and young no, and a Kenya that lumba. A inspire no. And masa when a panel no, yeah, no. It's cinema. Teacher Boateng is what drums me. It's a non ekano emane de tronin yon semane besuedasi. 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
1: Ila nuba nyumwe 1997. 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
0: Okay.

0: so da se be wi mi se se ya da Was in any my dream would that say me brem home, send me program is a bit of
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0: A woman and a quarry that be one in some year back. Was in an adrenaline, so be it or him a bassa was in with them. I ran my party as in general, only so be on him bassa. Yes, yes.

0: Connors, when you need a paribia, when you need a cheat. Emma, Papa Connors, when you need a paribia. Any junk, any junk, hey? What's it? You may be a sooner, yes, my junk, I saw no better so you lay. What's it mean, ye? That's all well for the wine, never put you on America.
1: Debbie,
0: you're a son of America.
1: Debbie,
0: a Busiano or them.
1: Debbie,
0: a man. Or send them swap one for the wine. Is that a bossy and put all cock or pimpa, a bra or pebbles and nipa, don't really come with ships as a hey. What's up, Papa? Say, come, baby,
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0: menka me twuma sam nche me man sa na my day makọ I'm from Chaso Jebusu
1: 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Yeah, oh papa etiasia, and I won't say Eba, but oh papa, who are now be home a busia for itimo pa, no more fat when your papa never busia canoe. And in Tinipa be out here as I see so. Now, papa etiasia, Cacrabia will be or Dibema will be an also on social. Now, to me, Bobwa, no, I will see be, said the abaya, obey to me the abobra, Uniwana, oh papa, so any be cried the any nabobo, a horn abbey who say we are see us at Naya, or be or honey, papa, tears and nebusia for the genus, so any just a one boa be a mano. Ne papa, woo ye, Adriana cry and why your money be,
2: oh,
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0: 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There was a particular occasion be a buy, Uncle Shaw Banquet Hall. Then by request, say, for teacher, what him, Ramek, the Jubilee, na sai nyuma bi se teacher so yere e den na nyina to yere e bom e den no be ma ba before the teacher boat interview with papa ijako 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
0: Trip news from Wakakra. 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Yes, it's a boy. It's a boy. The legendary actor Jaco Epifan Kumoi. Pacho Pacho's mommy.
2: Engineer. Only yet. 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
0: Before we know, it's true. So put the other one on. It's two videos. So the first one first. Tajamombra Capital, D Capital L 106.9. Brother, legendary teacher Boateng. Uh-huh. Aiden Nkomoe. Uh-huh. Are we ready? You know. Essence, what you say? It's true. It's the same video. So, it's the same video, but it's true. One is longer than the other one, please. You know, you're about to ask on the interview, you know, at Osusisi, at the Amamo. You're about to see at the Amamo. Not this one. Essence, remember. Bye.
1: Okay.
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0: Tina, yeah, but you remember Facebook Live, capital D, capital L, 106.9, but like that, and the video, no, air to see, I'm gonna remember how I call no. I shall mount it for me. Until now, Sada Lumbasa, a training way in the year 2004, no detro. Me want to call about anybody allow. Hello?
1: Hello, Nana.
0: Hello, my joy uncle.
1: Oh, nah, it's fat. And I'm around 2 months. My mama called me papa 10 years ago. Nana, I look out. Only one in the papa tells you. Papa tells you, we kind of, my papa do come as a number. We do not know, Nana, emotional. My papa to me, not as a canoe. But it's a papa swimming. I come and go on. In fact, Nana. Let them be the commander, a woman who's in the gym. But then I'll be beginning up in person before us all. Now, we are you. No, we're not going to bore us all.
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0: Hello, Kofi, my uncle. Hello?
1: No, Nana.
0: Hello?
1: Good afternoon.
0: Amen.
1: Amen. Amen.
0: Amen.
1: Amen. 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
0: Yes. Bye-bye. Hello?
4: Nana.
0: Hello, Wasi. Madina, me and you.
4: No, no, no, no, no, no, no, no, no, no, no, no, no, no, no, no, no, no, no, no, no, no, no, no, no, no, no, no, no, no, no, no, no, no, no, no, no, no, no, no, no, no, no, no, no, no, no, no, no, no, no, no, no, no, no, no, no, no, no, no, no,
0: no,
4: no, no, no,
0: no,
4: no, no, I never did any papa at the end of the day. Because I say, gentlemen, baby, former president, or say, can you be one a bra? Me, papa, only Bakuni, the woman, yes, and all passing a day, and maybe at the end. I don't know why they would come, and so do not say, do maybe at the end, then for my back. What have
0: you?
4: It's no one I didn't say.
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Mr. Washington J. Che, en fait, jamais. 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
0: 13th June, and Ebba saw. Yet, but whom Pam don't see and pay on paper past 6:30 a.m. Mr. Washington J. The woof for some my hot warning and I being in Abacosua. Yakopan a crab here. Your baba no music and son. 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Exactly 10 a.m. It could see say you're born on 9 a.m. 4 p.m. Oh, doggone on senior high school.

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0: Senior High School. Papa Mr. Washington Che. Mr. Washington Che. 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
1: Export AM maybe a omutimu ye omu depa because omu mame ni omu papa nom ejiji omu so. Inti ti omu dedi omu fane kwa. 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En am ska omu inti omu shia ma na omu sene, o shi oba o sene pa. No, but I'm not adding to my mind because the whole effect is cancelled as I will feel.
0: Okay.
1: I'm a member being so I'm a petty, shape papa, papa. I'm pepi. Rexford be to me as she fear. I'm quite juma. And I want to be obey she TV sound or pa. Cause see you, I'm on shadow and pensa. When you're the one in Kakrabi, a band in this Kakrabi, and you're both shed your best shabwa, my dear chin.
0: Wow.
1: And Saka cry every corner, no one. And then you met to Yama. And I may we am a bush and I don't for no crop promise to be baby. San or whatever ye and fewer, or more ye funny, or money or more ye indoor monica, or more any can be or more dam, or moon pee pee, and or more people for panny and my name coin. Rexford near for fullness, I'm an any kekon egwan.
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1: You call that cry, you could be so for mammy pony, son of my inupin arrangement. 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
1: she said dey be Matthew pen sister but ye no fi ho mo dress kama onya ne jeans kakra kapa o mo pe jeans kakra
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0: I know how you
1: Yes, nothing.
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0: Matthew Fono.
1: Yeah, especially, sir.
0: Odo di ojo no e se ba e ma di afa ye da won ma se pa won ma nyo ne bwa eden asana no de ti mateyo o we
1: no
0: ma
1: ti we na ze mateyo for no mo so e for mo mate won ze ma ti edin
0: ene fi no ene ba mateyo
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0: You know, I'm not a clan.
1: I'm not a motor pen crowd grown so super.
0: Okay,
1: Mateo, it's Matthew for dinner.
0: Yeah, can we any prof? No, me that's a pass sexy and a chance in me more. A banner by the corner, so you ain't taking a din yaw, yawaba.
1: Yaw, a man may be a only a din, a mon pecassa,
0: okay,
1: a mon wife a pa, and a matter for almost serious, and only a man may be a wushia one on a booth or banner for yaw shia or banner for a genatum prep.
0: Wow,
1: 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Ya enye omu nye na but who abrabo so shed ya you are good to go
0: okay
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1: Hello?
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1: Mate, sorry.
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1: Mate.
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1: But
0: when you change,
1: Mata
0: Lady. And I see and check it out.
1: Felicia.
0: When I watch your Felicia, baby, your Hannah. When I watch your Felicia, your Hannah, my Felicia. 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
1: Mata.
0: And the generation for us a woman. Why?
1: Mata.
0: Generation now, yeah, on a cop. Says the Ossie Felicia. Most of a child and better 5 1.
3: Okay. Felicia, eh, maybe a omohoya omode, but one she ya womb. And a omon page on my own coma, but omohoya omode pa. Yes, almost I am maybe a omonimunyansa. Omo ye very secretive. In this our downfall, and I wouldn't any Felicia, on canna someone chair with that. Just say be a seminar barren a pan or pissed womb. And omo ye uncrophobia, or canna someone chair, no nunya, some now try so the very fair now. On canna someone chair will be. Omo ye very. Careful, sad, you know. And I think so. Omo name, omo mema do do day. T a omo day. And yes, be omo peme myself.
0: Okay.
3: But omo hune se untu mefa weni enche tuwa bakum. Si uni Felicia oho no. No ni be me be so echa.
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3: Na siwa na Felicia. 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
0: all right.
3: Santa Felicia for a tea, sorry, so dear. Omon peckle crab, but yan sunny book, dear. Omon empire ye.
0: Wow. Hello?
1: Hello?
0: Me pacho, I check Felicia to say me.
1: Mother, I'm a very
0: fair.
1: My time is your way.
0: Amen, amen, that's it. What your bassa? Hello?
1: Hello, afternoon.
0: Afternoon, pacho, your mama, in Indiana.
1: Yo.
0: And one, no.
1: Libra, but in some rooms in a drop of water. Nanny,
0: okay, all right, yes. Mr. Vedas, a pioneer, me show. No, sir, I said, look out, so I'm here, need any. It's not a kind of an asylum.
3: Yeah,
0: I'm a boy.
3: I will hope.

0: Lucy Beauty Beauty. When I had that Girls Page restaurant and all. Oh, Kabinya. If you had a papa pair of feet, Girls Page restaurant.
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0: Kenkeken. 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I'm in charge of workers in a. Mwalimu hama street neswa dance woman jansi yiri mwa. Ida mwasiya insanda. Mam say what? That's so good to see. DLFM 106.9. But they check us again also. Edema Leslie. Very good afternoon to you. But there's something spectacular about this very Lumba Super. Yami Adwechna says it kind of. If I can't want to see me actually warm.
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0: But I said, DL and Kasan Kasan so Ishra bottle so did that. You do the hair bottle, most DL and Kasia, true DL and Kasa bottle and Kasa.
2: Yeah.
0: May I have
2: an
0: hour? May I have a label? May say, forget it, label the crowd, me a bono.
2: Okay.
0: Now say, eh, native in a mood deal bottle. Yeah, I am body.
2: Oh, yeah, I have
0: to. Mm-hmm. Then I throw.
2: DL.
0: Uh-huh.
2: Oh, wow.
0: I heard what you say. You see that if you find DL water, it means only I make about the DL and I say Lumba then in super.
2: Of course, say Chromedia and a pie. If the fridge in the air will say.
0: In my no one or tall, say Chrome.
2: Yeah.
0: Timon, I'm going to say Chrome. Say Chrome and find other branches in the Lumba super. Oh, wow. Where you be hiding. I saw them. Yeah. And now, for. Abuya na not odan shoe me to so. Well, Abuya na odan shoe no. Has mommy ha boy with mommy. And odan shoe much as a old swimming, ding. Mumra, Belinda de Toso, Belinda Fatosona, Mumber Han Sandy, ye froze. Capital D, Capital L, 106.9. Yaw, yeah, Toso, Belinda mounted, please. Mumu, says Mumu.
2: I know.
0: Well, my boy, crow.
2: As
0: mommy ha boy, na and ye easy. But don't show more soon, eh? No, but eh?
3: Of one.
0: The legendary papa and baby call Nana George Dara and Pim Darkon. George Dara Fatami. George Darkon. It is George Darkon Mufan Chemi. Madaroma Chia. In Sina ya papa and baby call ye yeah papa the legendary George Darkon and your mwa. Or friend Ako Tebrofono. When you say sir abue usually din it was her and you wanna sexy.
2: Debbie Nana.
0: In Sina Yem kwa and you mum kakra, nyungu tye, baby you su kuchia mansa. The dean and common union, very interesting. Says the aunt, she said, I said, I'm not
2: a dean.
0: You see, coach, a man's a tons you moa. No one offer. There's no one since I did. Oh, da. What is the hockey can't cry best or pick it? Who says that was what you mean, or children will say, the one half for cake, coach, a man's a me one half for cake. So, point it on. Ain't no, a house or your papa, George Darkon, a you saw any new moon.
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0: 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When you're in the baby call, hey, George Darko. If we echo, it's a brothel. Sexy.
1: Nana.
0: I said, Minnie.
1: Yeah.
0: And some womb.
1: Papa.
0: And the bonus is the baby say.
1: It's okay. Oh, see, I
0: did. Yeah, yeah, candy, the baby.
1: Okay.
0: Same to say,
1: I bought peso.
0: Yeah, then I say.
1: Yeah, then I say.
0: Good one. And George, I mean, what can't say because I couldn't say the impact will be a being forecast. I could
1: wait
0: a broad fork or baby now. What it's a loser, cast out can wait. So I see a mono so can be a literal. Yet it may be an abanibi yet. Sexy journalist, the host of the punch or hand children, and this I chat to a shannon so say Lumba is super. Yes, or yes, nay, sir, and so. And I feel me. Did you hear about
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0: And show. And I over to Plaza Hotel ever saw ya snare. Elie Medi. Ebro. Mele Jake Sema Bella the all-rounder. Bella's Beautel CEO. Nyakopo Inshrano. Sansu na never give up a brain salon. Bra Paul. Ayy ni nina nyambi Inshrano bibiawo. Sa and so. And a comma. Anita Entry. Anita Tom Brown. Anita Rice Porridge. Wa ni nina. That more about so yeah, the moon in a summer when you are queen, a bomb on the age, bread, a bit here in DL 106.9, and you put in shaman on your mocassin. Yeah, that was a second general coming to a new summer, each at all.
1: Yeah, that's here for Nash, if you ask the song, cause we see DLFM. Nyami, and you'll be a coma, so I demand answer now, Fino, a baby, yet must be brave. We love you guys so much. Nyami, I don't watch now, so.
0: Ibishia. Nami Adoma, a chance, Ibishia, and then any teacher bought a neck and never became Como by a couple of Adoma. In 2 weeks, expect the legendary teacher bought a and never became Como a war, a year, and kind of major media, so I didn't special, and Yami Adoma, and memory that so. Na, and eh, a mini teacher won't come off, a crown, I was going to say. If any four on Samka. No wonder somebody a jury a goon, I am young, I
1: ain't.
0: Now, yes, she will boss agenda album, and more fine chain because now a banner or anybody in Papa Tiasin or say, a woman de nya, ni pumasi bray ye, and mom say J. Breno, and Yami Adomna, Chang Yami Adomna, and Kaidu made the more, but in the new back wiring after my agenda album, the moon yon back, a beer, a beshe, I am a powerful woman. There's a particular new view also, I'm powerful. One of the solid.
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0: I'm going to say, I'm going to say, I'm going to say, I'm going to say, I'm going to say, I'm going to say, I'm going to say, I'm going to say, I'm going to
1: say,
0: I'm going to say, I'm going to say, I'm going to I ran Kaidu my wedding.
1: Yeah,
0: Kaidu. Where you? Where you? Because some are sexy, no woman on that encouraging. That no by any name, some not at me at a domain. And he shrunk. Belinda, she may live on Facebook and YouTube. At my end, I mean, shan't know any case. Sapper Pepe, Sophie Taylor, that's opposite the stream.
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0: Hallelujah, praise the Lord. The only musical legendary wife of Daddy Lumba. The only musical legendary girlfriend of Shatta Wale. So we say for life is for life. Me ding Eddie Nana Ajua Silky. From a Nana, Miss Hello. Have a great afternoon and enjoy. I've been with her.
4: Bye. The Ofosu Plaza Hotel, 171 Trail, so who pay their meetings and our conferences are anyhow because the Ofosu Plaza Hotel, a very spacious conference hall, a state of the art. A condo, now who pay their yeah, who pay their money, and what they will sham now for Mudivo Mudi, and now who pay and Sapa, a trail, a potion, yeah, so who go in and say, me pay to you, na, by your form, and said the Ofosu Plaza Bar and Restaurant, there was swimming pool, gym center. Salon, yeah, a man, and a man, you know, to Miss C. One Jimmy, oh, a fair modern event center, yeah, yeah, very spacious with a beautiful environment into musical shows, weddings, christenings, parties, and all your refreshment programs. We've got you covered. Memory fees, that weekend piano, live band music, yeah, on the Kaum, Nebe Shaki, Ammonia, Jetugusa, or the Ofosu Event Center, the Ofosu Plaza Hotel, the Edai Papa, in the Padam, the El Puso, in the Saope Hotel accommodation. With a serene environment. Yeah, who been your soon dread, yeah. Yeah, be your pronoun. A fair your one bedroom. Any two bedroom apartment. Yeah, over to me, who push here a bit for a limited period. A fair you share the Ofosu Plaza Hotel. It's your quiet or a botan so. And yeah, teach you, yeah, Ninja.
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0: Asedan so a na basisa me be di agro aseda de munya ye pa because onya me asedan so wan fa ma na I said the Urade ye mo no we di so I
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0: Lamentation
1: chapter 3 verse 22. I say it is the mercies of the Lord that we are not consumed.
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2: That's why they say a balance of 100, now say a char, a bit changing from the cells, be a fine be squamous cells, not a tiny aqua, columnar cells, now if you aqua new plastic, then see a bay yarn of a cancer. I be gina sa pipe na eda uye funu anu no na the cancer be jono I feel bon say o di on ho a enje enti no we na pese me ma yede yagne isu say say kesa obi nya burning sensation and as obi nya acid reflux and as obi nya dey fe no greater meaning say e acid bi na ire e free funu mu and ire ababa ne boso and e ma nya sa burning sensation
3: okay
2: enti no that is said the acid reflux etian
3: okay enti ono no say ebet na akuma no and as ono no e separate for akuma no ene akuma no e separate
2: ko say ebe akuma no
3: okay
2: ebe akuma kra but say e basa na ocho kesa e akuma na ana e ye wea but na nya akuma na e
3: e sa pipe no
2: esophagus no ana acid bi ene aban inside ana e bene inside no
3: okay enti na ono no inside na e
2: se show
3: enti as so
2: uti pain
3: no
2: o
3: koko
2: Burning sensation, I say acid reflux because it's a pan, it's a
3: okay,
2: it's a Anna. One thing I say, and never mind about my mobile soon show.
3: I'm not going to be so. We
2: are, we will be a tidy and any oil pan. On say oil, Udia. Say the first yam no, a slow and digesting tentum.
3: Oil,
2: it's in a chest anna. A man, you fools, a slow cracker. Now, fee. And the gas be air building up over your funum. And it's a gas they be doing your funum. On same as a gate be air that with your funum, and it's our pipe on. A dano,
3: gate in down.
2: Yeah, a fennel, lease.
3: Okay.
2: Lower esophageals, you know, sphincter.
3: Okay.
2: Sardinal.
3: Sphincter,
2: sphincter.
3: Ah, okay.
2: I said, you sir. It's an Adam Fufim. It's a gas no air building up with your funum. What's a BSA gate? A big gate and not as nine, as enough for Marcos.
3: On I said, the force will be gate.
2: And someone said, a gas, not a boot, a bad food. It's not a heavy breeze, and I was a force. Not a push is a gate, no beer. I said, what to get, no be the force. A big
3: gate,
2: what is it? What day pound with Mary?
3: A boon,
2: no boon,
3: a boon in
1: a jazz. 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
2: I say, paresis. Eye issue bi ase unya essay o nerves no.
3: Okay.
2: Your if I be vagus nerves. Eye nerves bi a information free adwene e dey call ifunu. Na ifunu say dey e digest na e wuli no.
3: Okay.
2: Now some information na e ba no. On say e ba because e person e ba na ifunu ye dey anya ahoden eyam dey na megun no. Sometimes diabetes it me say something no.
3: Okay.
2: I find vagus nerves no. In this or say na information na adwene send say ifunu no e dey onye adwuma no won't mean send ba because akuma na e connect ba hono enya problem enti e sa na won say ifunu enti me contract enti me enya the process na won say na dene na eya mu enti me yesa no na afi no dene na abegu ifunu akam na no say abun gas na no say e bi gate na e da ifunu ne utu no na bi gate no na acid na ire acid na ko ana obi so odidi wi ape na oda would you be answer would that who said digestion and cosy? And so more would the edano, or so be very careful with that. Would the chenka cra?
3: Okay.
2: Men found at the same time.
3: Okay.
2: This sentence would mean a problem.
3: Now who did you know what's what tone cosy?
2: Oh say no, okay. Me patches a water flatter.
3: Ah, okay.
2: And any.
3: Go to one year pen or two.
2: Yeah, any put in a year, so would that flatter?
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2: power for that. And also another thing also for you.
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2: And also it's me Emma. Sad gate, you know. Now who are they conform?
3: Hey.
2: Ah. Emma, now who are they conform? And you know, yeah, we never be a
3: cafe. Cafe.
2: Yeah. Also.
3: Emma, sad
2: gate, you know. Yeah.
3: And
2: Shega, sad assembly flags. Emma. Sa ne mani ti e bo koso
3: na gate na week
2: aye week e me want to say we dey there no dey no e be bo me fa dey ccc e no e be bo na dey kwana here abo na gate na bie in the facts na sa na refined foods na sa oil foods no e ma sa dey no na ho dey there e ko from say gate no wetin mean to me
3: okay
2: en ti no sa na we nyanya niamma e was yeshi ni say be ya sa asabe flats no e be here emma yeso
3: okay
2: so that is name of say
3: Osi ti mi se se na do si se me fa se bebre sa nsam o kali ye de bia ye didi ya koda ane de o kan ya hwe so ye de sabe o mai mu de bebre ni pa bebre mbi ni mu hwo mu so ye me a se me kan mu didi ya mara en si me fa se sa nya ma abawo
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3: bia Ibiandimu, many do anasa di we ngudi abetumi gate na no why emre
2: no
3: abetumi and why di bank sa ba yose cabin ta fire me first gate bi yamre mutumi betutu
2: na no masa
3: di why di
2: exactly
3: nya me bi wo fa abetumi am no why di
2: say one say who ne nya sa issue na yam fa ne mi no say who ne nya ya e di say me kain so you bi otan kafia or social year because a massa gate near me.
3: Okay.
2: A contribute to assembly flax.
3: Okay.
2: To social year. And then near a more of oil. Refined foods. Sa oil foods, no fatty foods no.
3: Okay.
2: Also social year.
3: Okay. Only an impa winya.
2: Unenya. It means winya pa nina if I say a comma ubia winya winya.
3: Obionya
2: winya also winya you see advice we pa.
3: Okay.
2: And then there caffeine. Caffeine no or social either. What is so? And answer would die cry. Because so far for a long time, it's not my issue ever.
3: Okay.
2: And we are containing more of oil foods, fatty food, and those things. No? I was here, it's so pan. I was here because my daddy didn't mean that you see.
3: Okay.
2: Now, I'm a gas guy, I'll be really full. Now, I'm for hiding, and how am I? And I feel actually, it means I said, you enjoy onion, garlic, and cabbage, and those things. Nina is good. But who take this time, I'm going to be brave, pants, it's me, my gas, everything is full.
3: A cabbage,
2: anyway. Sa vegetables need those things, no.
3: On our bone,
2: sometimes, yeah. Also, the man of the way, you know, it depends how I would do. Emra would do me, I can
1: move. Africa Radio UK, your power station.
3: Yeah, only something we know the above war was a but would do so, Brosusua, also,
2: exactly.
3: Okay,
2: exactly. Because Adeba kwa Emma ubinya simple flax. Eh yes, we funu no. Digestion en ko suyi.
3: Okay.
2: En ko suyi. Na yan fan say ama gas bi abole apo inside.
3: Okay.
2: Na ama sad na fe no leaks no.
3: Mhm.
2: I fe no lower osphagus sphincter no. Na ho yan ko form because any year the only thing I bit nya stop it asbe flax.
3: E
2: was say get a crucial funu. Say be yan funu no. Entimi eh kon say yam a say don no
3: koba.
2: I say would never go washing machine wa air yam like sorry ehuru and I say AC on the we are now
3: koba
2: you fun say say
3: sa
2: me ne yam a eh sa na e o
3: na ne yam ti
2: o e bo no odo so ti awoti
3: wo do aso do
2: ah say fan say obi don say on say yam tante seven for one as ne fun ye on tante aha bibi cause wo
3: ana
2: ye won yam ye won yam ye ditie yeah, it is sound.
3: Okay.
2: So doctor someone a little operation on someone with the sound. Oh. No, we test the name, we use the name, we lungs. And also with the TSA will be stomach digestion with the TSA.
3: Okay.
2: And it's not a cosso. And the air cosso, no. Gate editor, you know.
3: Okay.
2: Ah, I'm going to call you from now, a yam. A yam, we are saying, be a snarko. It is a woody, no, and yam, what you are, ain't even cruise gate in here.
3: Okay.
2: 2 months a big gate, no. Neddy, a biade, a be a barber, or so. Airborne so acid can home.
3: Okay.
2: Maybe person can home. Now if I started air course erosion, I started air course crew.
3: Okay.
2: It was our pipe now. I connect to room. I could even room. Yeah, how are they? How about?
3: Okay. No, me, okay. No, okay, sir.
2: Yeah. And you know, apart from we know, you will be right now.
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3: Exactly. obi on kwa na obese on o tena so one on one
2: exactly
3: na afi no o hwe na system nimu te sai
2: it's saying
3: and as then e kwoso system na body na ngaso yo okay na ono akasa check na ho do e betumi anya we chira kwa na ono maka ga da to bia sana so obi pa ya
2: ma mefa number ni to one
3: okay
2: number ni
3: We
2: can spend even like 30 minutes,
3: okay.
2: 1 hour. Not the how be ano. Ni aye yashe. Because in the panel bomb by yare no, say the M account war. But who down won't say, I be serious not count of them. And Iana, yes, a preventive. Because ancient channel, Iana, a yapa. What say, never be a mahoba. With me to move from.
3: Okay. Yeah. Don't batch a matter was a papa, Pasa, Abrena, Bribiano.
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2: 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So I'm telling Jamaica, no shame, Kuma, no Ayaka, and

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telephone number here 0549 88 96 85, and that's what you have to back 0549 43 66 16. I'm just waiting for your friends. I can't. I'm not sure. I'm not sure. I'm not sure. I'm not sure. I'm not sure. I'm not sure. I'm not sure. I'm not sure. I'm not sure. I'm not sure. I'm not sure. I'm not sure. I'm not sure. I'm not sure. I'm not sure. I'm not sure. I'm not sure. I'm not sure. I'm not sure. I'm not sure. I'm not sure. I'm not sure. I'm not sure. I'm not sure. I'm not sure. I'm not sure. I'm not sure. I'm not sure. I'm not sure. I'm not sure. I'm not sure. I'm not sure. I'm not sure. I'm not sure. I'm not sure. I'm not sure. I'm not sure. I'm not sure. I'm not sure. I'm not sure. I'm not sure. I'm not sure. I'm not sure. I'm not sure. I'm not sure. I'm not sure. I'm not sure. I'm not sure. I'm not sure. I'm not sure. I'm not sure. I'

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0: And everything is about. Now, no, I saw so. When you say, I'll just about the woo. I'm not saying I'm not saying I'm not saying I'm not saying I'm not saying I'm not saying I'm not saying I'm not saying I'm not saying I'm not saying I'm not saying I'm not saying I'm not saying I'm not saying I'm not saying I'm not saying I'm not saying I'm not saying I'm not saying I'm not saying I'm not saying I'm not saying I'm not saying I'm not saying I'm not saying I'm not saying I'm not saying I'm not saying I'm not saying I'm not saying I'm not saying I'm not saying I'm not saying I'm not saying I'm not saying I'm not saying I'm not saying I'm not saying I'm not saying I'm not saying I'm not saying I'm not saying I'm not saying I'm not saying I'm not saying I'm not saying I'm not saying I'm not saying I'm not saying I'm not saying I'm not saying I'm not saying I'm not saying I'm not saying I'm not saying I'm not saying I'm not saying I'm not saying I'm not saying I'm not saying I'm not saying I'm not saying I'm not saying I'm not saying

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0: Nonsia, Abo, Madisha, Munyanajo, Momakwaba, Ediba DLFM 106.9. Emerson, Sense Mahotua, Yes, Sasso, Send Menus, Yakasia Bono, Yadimuchi Munata, Epa Ebesomum. Near Kamo say, and sorry about Pano, Send Menus, Yakasia Bono, Yakuten Yata, Abuguyen, Abafontenta, Cassian Swam, Nay DLFM online.com. And watching so Cassia Bono and I'm the Femian Apono on a view.
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0: Services for nine. Cassia Boy, a home for me, any videos. I would on am swam. 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And Umbre, and Subtitram, a baby Cassibroma could be NSA. A better more, my canam. Yata man temo, nankra, Ghana Post Service, ever to get him same. Ora Bionono, or your chinum, or tra Arabic Kasam, na Scooby, Adam or Frank at Washington, as I say, on church of one of Kasa, now we can ever pay. What to make up with him of Fenan terms at Yasamene, what to be a fejang, a post for the kind of wanted, Yamwa, now one of Angelo.
2: Inspector General of Police, a yenny CVS Achima, maybe a bet na your social media, so ever can run Sam, Eddie Foreman, Penny George, Ramani Mahama, and then they get a whole edge, Chema Yadia, Obekum.
0: You never tell me what Shaman, I want to prevent him one. I shall put him on H-Man, and a private developer be a Shaman MC, Adi, as a CBA or Matia man, said Ubuntu, non fair, a Japadian tenant, a daddy for Waka, or Makasa, a winter moon.
2: Bakwa seeing do makasa HMUSA say no masha samofa GN service and loads for license Emma Womuno. Nimprenu swamu be de a bear kama asin canino.
0: Na my talk just send if we be young crown temuni and now penny porno or did it mine a one pipi a man you couldn't make that chairman
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0: A foot for Chilina, so much demand, a cassabi, a wanted credit your main man. Nene, a quarter of Martina, at me, I'm a pen, and Pierre, you couldn't pay for him, somebody clatter. A crack, and Chief Jazzo, visited Tibiano, a high court nine, Judge, or Muntuna, yes, or cry.
2: Contractor, oh, yeah, Juma, a work, and my motorway, and so I can say, eh, Chemus, and Ipanumbi, a cast a project, and a dear major, or no chairman, or crab, I could cry in him.
0: If I borrow my gun, I have pulled within the same with him. Or so for no show me, ya pomo de eso, or the young folk of Ramita a canto. What you must say, O mine and TSA. If you are seeing that declare, say, Ebola Yaleno, a 20 cent answer, a bema to FM, a bema hanum, Ghana, so ye ne be no moon, ya may now the sebi, abwa, crodom.
2: Vice Chairman Eddie Ma and his Yamanio Kono, Eddie and Sam Eddie are two Muslim, if when him saw more from Munina and Shah Edoa than him.
0: And someone, Pina, the Kawaiasa Mukuria, Edibas, so must say. And we don't see a cassia with your honey, a triple and crocus of video, so a dual quay and a jasmine.
2: It's a papa, I bet Jama so a lumba supa into one sa a young cabby dear to Trumica, and I bought my dear mom and Sanka lumba supani be. As I say, they are fine for dear more as under secretary FDA, so I jar to Musa a year into no sour near which are for an enum sour dear summa or one up also who to the good water on the air. Frame penny 4 0549. 889665 and
0: 0549 436616. I can come for pen when you're saying, Kunya Smith, a damage or your offer, or see a day or the one at Inchrapa, Quadru, Sammy B, Mountain, and a bunch of one another or Tafrija. Many more for
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0: 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I'm sure I must say, oh boy, out to my weekend beer. Neta, or better, Chim of Frame, a year Arabic Cassayam. Then Crata, a year a pussy for, and ever to a bontain, I make a say gender court, a was a candy, almost so a can be a dreamer. Says, I make a say, oh, Ray, or when I'm going to be a
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0: Oh, come on, come on. Oh, what is 17 pepper? Sam, be a mess on a cacra. One more time, there's also Susan Papay. Well, Danny, I was saying, Group Committee say, La Côte d'Ivoire, and I said, Token of Papay, what to be a fetch, eh? I was shame. The Santi, command eight, three man. One more threat, or my God, I did na. Mome, I am what? No, really, day a day. 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I feel a bienya, and fear me, new pet. 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Na uba Facebook noswa, DJ Ziggy B. Wadipapayi, mfoni, ene Ghana Police Service. Statement na ba, ube tumenye bi, na wafye. Na yankate chile mse, eye domestic violence and victim support unit, the kind of said, those who pay for him say, say, so mess that, so who crachy, not really anybody knows on us, Sully dear. But my dear, I put on my 191, and answer 112, Ghana Post Service. And now post are trying to be a bank, one of your criminals to know my name, my Ghana, every 2 minutes, and I see Eddie said, yes, say, and then cram. If we Ghana Post Service, and grab at our time and tema, and we are in the room, as some Mutisica, crachy or cockra, quadru. Or sell Colano, your mo or crumb, whom so whom we are dear. Oh, Chris, you must pray to our Chris. What says he won 2 years near the idea? Property, you cry, it's ready.
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0: Casa, Sabaya, don't move too kind. Now, Marco, a mechanic, the idea of my friend Cassano Momre. No, I was saying, I just took the other way at a Hong Kong. Eddie, the pen and the inner cream before she did it at Hong Kong.
2: I'll teach you that
0: I could drive you. I'll teach you that I can wait dear. If I will pay, Kajama of we, then Kajamu, you may. Eddie, I'll
2: teach
0: you. Or cockra,
2: about 2 years.
0: But a jumaba, and the end of the china.
2: Oh, so yeah, they are police for some old bomb home.
0: I said, you know, you're not a bay. At the empty room, catch a teacher, man, say, jumaba, yes, you could prepare a picture and find your phone. You move here, Miss Openina, Ratty, over to him. Could tell us, yes, yes, na best mark so ono so on said mo mo ba fa ofia ye fa nko ne ngo ru re ne ja ye mo ohu ndi ye kwe ni so bi so ko di sem no ohu ye kwe ni
2: mane ni do mu gusu edi
0: ye kwe ni
2: ye nto akase abone so na inspector general of police ye ne cyber vetting and enforcement team mo mutwa ni tia e friend ni civet akwa chima bidia ni bi
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2: just say adi obet na social media ne so ni edidi atam di odi o ma ni bi papa pam e kaya e rehuna ni se yade o mampani ebe wuni na na ndi social media de so de se se no yade ani ema bi se beto so de e den ya obekọ viral e so asani ema bi se anadodo na epe

CMO and a police for HMI. 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bewoon, and a year, just say, summer hold on your team, the dear work, and a police for so a shimu, HM, say, send a video, no echo viral, and your team, the dear, and quest, and you might be one of my work, and also no echo ye.

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0: And your police for and Napa for chef, yes, or Moshe Shemu, a bet me, a cosona, and Chebby and a domin Bako Janas and Dibia, Natchez and Rano, and no Eddie.
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2: 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I want a yaw day. Cotonuma, bossman, let us all you know about home. I want pimpim in a lunisimum. Now, one which in my pimping, shops, babble by yadunum, 50 shops in Linata. A before at Medinada at Ediagum. And I'm on Tontono, a dozen year pa. The telephone chimps and a cab bano, yes, in Yakumakram. If they say, O my to me, if I capre, O my japa, and eh, I'm pretty for at Mabuninada at me at Ediagum. Nanya ma, and what can then? A be a your prombin materials, make a
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2: Before, ne, one more canon, Metreya Peaceful Settlers Traders Association, on more a shaman, or prepare that one, or my name, and essential for entertainment. Come on, the name of Jeffrey Eli, HM saying. Wamunya nkrasa hamachin or nine. 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Wah one manager, umugram shop ring net wagua, oh, I was some pam. Open it, Jim say. 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
2: Hey, GP at you, penny for NF is so uncle Crabby and all your masters. I say, oh, my dear. I summon our court to the internet. A prefocal woman, your paddy at Wogum. And he said, Jim say, one best regard, my penny, dear Druno. I want to rap, they said, one penny for 90 for Namra. A yard, no more, man, you want to say, I'm going to move for Namasa Sabasa. Or my be idiot, dear. Ashaman Mesreno.
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5: It's very unfortunate that we have an MC in the name of Freeman Chepo who is very dangerous to the people of Ashaiman. Ever since Freeman Chepo occupied that public office over there, he has never given us peace. I grew up over here. My parents and grandparents have lived over here for the past 60 years. And through that, we were able to get documentation from TDC. So as it stands now, we have all our documents members from TBC. No MC, I repeat, no MC, apart from Autry, the former MC, and Freeman Chepo, has given us sleepless nights like never before. Since Freeman Chepo came into that office, he has persistently harassed us that he will make sure that he breaks us from our own land, our own property, that we do our own business. We are in court with GPR to you. We are in court with Rahim Haruna, who has trespassed on our land. And as law-abiding citizens, we have never tried to be in a fight with them or anything like that.
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5: To harass us day and night, and this is not a surprise to us. We woke up at 5 a.m. having calls here and there that our shops are being demolished. Who demolishes shops at night? Freeman Chepo, I've said it over and over again that we have heard that he is interested in the land. He has been promised that when the shops are built, a portion of it will be given to him. Freeman Chepo called us into his office, put us down and said that this is an agreement letter. Sign it that you are giving the land to Haruna to develop the land, and then you move away from the land. You are pleading on behalf of the government to call Honorable Chepo, Freeman Chepo, and then the MP.
2: A couple of panel. Any out here, no, and a year, Kasama for the my peaceful settlers traders association. I was shaman a day a day. Jeffrey Eli, and I would take name Kane. Now, and what he and a jaddy for on Waka, it was a say, dear, a two pimpim, a hotel pan happy. Woman of Musobia, say, Bia, one of the digger crank camping for two a mono. And he found one of them called Tandy, or not to a baby in answer. Any penny to do a man, you might do a pen, were ye? They said, Ganaman penny. On fine and I'm friends with the Yatuaman, and what did the pantas are? Almost go to a move for me.
6: All of us said you were here again when Ashima came to write that we should move. If within 7 days, we should move at least they have come to break the place. When we went to him, they said the station, people also bring their documents. And it's okay, no problem. If they bring their documents, can you? We also have our documents with you. So can you please go to TDC and check again to see if they're following the case?
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7: Exercise so that when the court finished with the case, then I think we know what to do.
6: We want to sell this land. You see, poor people, we are here making with double so that we get something to eat. You are coming to sack us like that. Where are we going? That DC, where did he have to give us before he want to sell it? They want money because when they come to power, they just want to destroy everything. Where they will get money, where they don't get, they want to destroy and get their money.
8: Since the case at court, we all agree that we should allow the court to settle the case. They don't have right to come and then write that we should move. Where are we going? Where are we going? We are all Ghanaians and we are selling our things. We are paying everything to Asma. As we are here, we are paying ground rent. Everything, every year.
2: Any OTA, Ayo Mike, and I got it for one of Ego Ashama, and in Penifuade, Escabetes, Ekubu, one of shops. And I'm going to say, Omuye nya for masabi do me di bread din. Tisi ene, omojiro na matu egu nete no media mampeni. Efe Nancy form, non kabi ema wana.
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0: Hey, President, hey, my group in Dumasansu, hey, businessman. 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
1: I want to thank the family, I want to thank all of our employees. We've had some very, very, very loyal, hardworking employees who have stood with us all these years. And definitely, we give thanks to the Almighty for us healthy enough to be where we are. Because this has been a very, very tough, very difficult time that we have gone through. It's just unimaginable. There's a lot to say, but not today. At the appropriate time, we will all take place and go through what we have experienced and the difficulties that we have. What I want to say is that we are in a very good, good political environment. That environment has brought about a wind of change. And we are expecting that with license restored, that we will now play our part in ensuring that this country achieves the level of prosperity that is needed. There are just too many difficulties. Some people have died. Some have lost their jobs. Assets have been destroyed. Many things will not get back. But what we promise is that we will restore this country.
0: And here I would see a doctor, Pakwasi Ndumono, and a president, and my group in Dumasan, so a businessman.
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2: Ebeku to Luma Bosman, and that's so at the Numi, you know. Ewa Fempim, you know, Nelunusimo. O modern crat had the interpretation. Ewa Koma or Magana, or the Moff opinion, Chief Justice. Yam Papa Paul, Bafu Bonnie, a tire Friday. On Yanking Kai, Nina say, O my Ghana, Yen High Court, and as a circuit court nine. 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
4: Maria asked me the court has granted the bail application, subject to some condition that the court has set, which should not be a problem for the accused. So we are happy that this justice has been served, and we have been very consistent from day one. That is a case of misdemeanor, which a bail should not be an issue at all at the circuit court. But as the trial judge at the circuit court did, which we had to come back to the High Court. Indeed, we find the conduct of the trial judge as unacceptable, in some extent a misconduct. And it's not something that we are going to just let go. We are filing a petition to the Chief Justice for Justice Nnu Kusong to be removed from the case of the Republic versus Abronia, because we believe that he has taken stand in the case and he cannot be a judge in his own case. And therefore, justice will well serve when the case is given to a different judge to look into the matter. Yeah, we are going to do it tomorrow. The New Patriotic Party will file a petition against the Circuit Court 9 for misconduct, the judge for Circuit Court 9 for misconduct.
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5: Customs stalled on the projects. You might have seen that when we started about a year ago, we were doing a lot of earthworks, and of course, during earthworks, you see a lot of trucks moving on unsuitable material, bringing in rock, bringing in filling material. But as of today, we have done probably about 95% of the earthworks, and we'll be starting the pavement works very soon. We've also been working on the concrete works, and again, we have about 20 culverts, bus culverts, huge ones, and about 3 bridges. We have done quite a lot so far, and I believe as you go along the road, you'll find out that where we started on the urban highway and left the middle, you know, portion, which is the expressway, we've now joined the two. By the end of April, we've done about 44%. So, give and take, we should be around 46% now.
0: And here I would see a engineer Kwabnabe Mpo Ono and a chief resident engineer.
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0: Omodi omo catch a contractor sine so omo nya ni ntem sane ebe ye kwan ne so no omo so ebetimi afaso bi
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7: omo pressure ngongo fon so omo no ye ntem ay na accident be break ko so be bia
8: All the time I use it, always. That's in the niche of the road. 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
0: And here I would see ye, eya shenka fua, omofa akra atema muto wene so.
2: Yantua kasebono so, nefie inventi o maigana, apomudeni ensensem imum. 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
2: Omega, say, Omega, Ebola, Ebi, Omega, and ya de be a bahakram. Uchema bang, a good Swedish chapel welcome, Abwasabe yam. And come to just say, we are singing our Kubatania and a help within swarm. WHO, a mature World Health Organization, people about to just say, Cecilia make a say, I'm a man in our money now, sir, crotum, if you say Bola Yadeno, a 27 decade panel and yantiwa. Nana, Emram, na Ocasa, na watu gana men now for near what day. Kotonuma was better to swear you know about. Ever film him, you know, near you know, in Siamo, no, the young for doctor, Cobramita, a kind of HM say. Maganibia, you and the senator. Wamugu so and a shepherd, a girl cram. Obeyman Homer then say, Obey to me at this so now, Bossabaya yadi, or may him, yet to me go TB and Fansas Rakram. On the young for HM say, since I was a day, Ebola and a tenor, and what in it? Say, come out quite over fast on Yadukuma cram. O Chema, and you are the same up, na bet my daddy, since never daddy so on your Ubo se wanka sanu nyebo wite auto body no desa yema mena no wa yabate homo

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1: Look back at this one. Mofa Munsa, Gorwansa, Fesamara Kahuna, dear, and ye be a beau, Namwa, where the distance in Vienna, where we and some brand of brand and was a idea we know, into me, into us the same. Which them say, I say, I'm sure my gun, your poem would so, and all my gun, I pine, ego so, and it's your pilgrim come up, was a idea, or my impulse, a beaucoum.
2: Dear countrymen and women, the Ministry of Health over the past 1 week has issued two publications on Ebola. Last week, WHO declared Ebola as a public health emergency of international concern. Ebola is a viral disease spread through direct contact with blood, body fluids, secretions, and contaminated surfaces or materials. People experiencing symptoms such as sudden fever, headache, muscle pain, vomiting, diarrhea, or unexplained bleeding should immediately report the nearest health facility. It is important to note that no cases have been recorded in West Africa, including our dear country, Ghana. However, it is said prevention is always better than cure. In that spirit, the following precautions must be adhered to.
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2: Or use hand sanitizers. 2. During mass gatherings, please also practice good hand hygiene, and event organizers should provide hand washing stations and hand sanitizers. Dear countrymen and women, it is important to stress that presently the risk is low in Ghana. I would like to use this opportunity to assure everybody that the government is taking all the necessary measures to protect us all. I thank you.
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1: And here would be ye or not na your swafwa. Or share or my gana, ya pum with den eso. Or the mian for a canto, and I would take nini.

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1: 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Madame Tree, in Via, Nedia Sida, Amen. A foot to the crab and Mamma Mubu, nay, or Mamu Tree, said Motu, Gitigitinia, Indiana, your vessel, Nakopo, in favor of Baba Kayam, as I said, and us. A young man, and answer, it be a matuum, it be the G, it be crown, it be crown co, and this is a male boy, or dim. No, I say, young fast, and my young. Never so funny to my back. So, you go, I would say, a idea, young popo, as you shall too. So, here, Abraham, na only Sika or Libo to try cry or Libo Bafford, young popo, and Castle on Fanny Bar, and from Bafford, your man. Or you two, and the Bano, and got 2 1 call Bafford, and I will try the Bannon and the Amar. A couple, any a couple of ideas would try free a swine on any brand. And the Sabaka Samuel, our Bible, no crime, and now, or the Saukan, a sacrifice, and my name. In
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1: 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Nasa, I'm inquiring about.

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4: On a senior sales manager, Edema MTN, a Juma Kui, Oban Homadia, a small and medium sized enterprises, Esum, on this and draw for Cassano, which is in Jumadia Mudino, one by some of Wapa, this is a big social my Ghana, in Yuman Kuma, and Eden Temuna. And all to me, it's a hornum, a more mangan, a new ma, a war may mono, or how many temu a duo watch 80%. Edema or my gun, a boy a palm, a GDP, no, it will come can you palm. You see, I smack on Kenyano. Every same you monkey to a, and then tell me what you would get him. Open it, him say, Wusham Kuntebua, Abba Montana. Wusham, my gun, I shall win you, my own memo, how many temu at your chronum? 95%. One win in I, a lipa hold of one way, a new ma, and kuma, and then tell Ibu ane diye no, eja, on register, dudu wana soko. 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
4: Any OTA or no, and I was yet senior service manager at the MTN Ghana, one of small and medium sized enterprises or no, and a rest for the day at the Mesa, Abubakar Sadiq Mohammed, and our training cane. Now I'm an away, yen some journey, continue with your bo, and a different appearman demo, a best on ye, yen away so, neck and come a journey in front of some more, Facebook or no, as so. Na Facebook na bete mu pa se premeni abumu. 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
4: Na Kofi Parliament di aban was oh Ghana small hand to mouth small hand to mouth is so I say mankind the tire DR news loud in Agra will become apa Kofi Parliament ni kakre bidin ni pa bra bra bra 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Center, Mate, Omina Betty. Now, Ritter, I heard the Abano say, and Jack is young common, Shabak, with some Pina, Jessica, Pray, Madame Mobo, Esom, or Mangana, or there's a palm, like I say, Bono, or share life farm. Now, a DJ and a man feeling so great this season, dear for my nest, or there's a parade, my dear, Yapo, Esom, or Mangana, or Timothy Cassia Bono, I will now put bum, a dear Cassay. 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
7: sa pepe
4: aha Enya sa
7: sanity
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4: Defalement. High School, 14 years on Swasses and another. Emma Quentin Court. The rate at which I deferment, I shall say, you know, when Uncle Mibia could never open. Emma, my sister, and talented, and they say, who you, so I'm saying, a cosso. They say, I'm much of the money kind of wanted. As some way, the area found was for mine, not deferment, deferment. A two bit again, and 30 seconds, so ban our colonial suburbum. I money them 05340 501 and 0593406565. Teacher Nas, Aquasis school for my friend, or two Pierre Giants, Rabasa, or Cochra, Mario?
7: Yeah, I know where.
4: Yamia, don't know where you are, Cassavi.
7: Bengazi,
4: Bengazi, and you, what's happening?
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7: We have some wanted. Anything I say, Lawrence, you know. On one way, I do before complain. Oh, he just said that ban power ma will not end quite as something to a car.
4: You,
7: that's it.
4: So, that's a power, my beautiful.
8: And yeah,
4: a cussing,
8: it should be.
4: What should be? Great, you have a champion, me.
8: Yo, I have a Yamisha on the edge, my power. When I do a musha, I said, yeah, a perfect combination, Yamisha. Ejaba the American is a woman, Ghana ano. I say Sunna Sujano. A guru now you say from now you discuss a Dr. Beckley, then a Diano. Dr. Beckley, the Kunk, when I be brave with Ghana, and Tsunami Kase Udin, Kedimeko, and on pure water.
4: Well, there are
8: all numbers to Paguso.
4: Dr. Beckley, 2011, 2012,
8: we are
4: why? Okay.
8: You see, the punishment is a demon, punish a man one fan. What you say, DJ, I will say DJ Brendan.
4: Or the Sule Anas.
8: Why? For your ceremony.
4: Yeah, oh yeah. Your ceremony. And oh, man, I said, you're not a good boy, Debbie.
8: Won't think I Saudi Arabia, Kadani, the Bay and Kuma. Oh, Ghana, I'm here, a young farm, I'm here, I'm and also will be cooking the Kaku Kum. It's between the Yanka country, a trade
4: deal,
8: or a quarter of the animal get.
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10: 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Now, don't offer my kissing kissing a lot. When I come now that the national army, and see, only a lot of the hope of a manga sanga. And see, Uncle, the meaning for one of the watch now, and yet we did not have a local prison street, Madame Nassau.
4: Miss Oeda, Samadio.
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1: Okay, once again, time to restore. 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
0: TikTok, we are live there. My God, join. And I love with the love of the Lord. I know the Lord of our BB will give you a miracle. Your testimony is on the way coming. It's closer than you think. Tell him, let me share with someone. Forward it to someone when you go to the RPP Sons and Daughters. Find life one day today. I can share today. And tomorrow too, you can share. My God. So share that. Share handsome, share beautiful. My God. And let someone join right now. 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Hey, your prayer booth. Come to the prayer water.
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0: Someone right now, we are crossing over to the other side. Austria, my God. Okay, talking about the blood of Jesus Christ. You must dip yourself, mark your doorposts, let the efficacy and authority in the blood of Jesus Christ be for you and your children and your loved ones. Mark their doorposts against chaos. Alpha power of Eto Shanta Yada. Death. We have no portion in our life this year. 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

Jesus Christ, I will not permit any witch operation in this house. Pray ye to because of more than one word in thee. And Exodus chapter 12, verse 13, it shall be tokens upon your houses where you are when I see the blood pass over you. Deploy the blood.

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0: 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My God, fire the day. 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

0: Vampire waiting bar. Oshabrani said that we use Christo Dimo.
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1: hallelujah
0: 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But what do you stop with the activities of Satan? He tried Master Jesus one time. The Master said, Satan, get thee behind me. He can try anybody. Pray. So James says, resist him steadfastly. He will flee. One continue presently. Because my ball last year, this year, the men until 91. Now, all people need to know. He says, my Lord, he also in this way, in your breakthrough, we enjoy the word theater. Reinforcement. No, me, I don't magnify Satan, but I want you to know that the guy can
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1: Against my destiny, scattered by fire. Na Abranti wo ba bumuni efe David, and Abranti ba kushe friend Saul.
2: But our people,
1: oh na umu se David beat me kesiye. It would meet the ninja.
2: Yeah, who are you telling me?
1: Oh, would meet the ninja. Or so be a bit shared this year, Kunimami.
2: Yeah, would
1: it matter? I'm telling you, or so be a bit shared this year, Kunimami. That is how Catherine works against greatness. I'm telling you, what will do be on concern? What will pay Juma when you're Juma? Oh, yeah. A human more time share with you time. Because I will be coming from tomorrow. I'm piety, I'm sad, you know, you're supposed to.

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Cleanse yourself, deliverance. That one need to pray this prayer. Pray. Pray. Pray. Pray. Pray. Pray. 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
0: there's no hope. There's no tongue. There's no big crowd. I used to. I had the papa. So for Bompai, you know, there's no ministry. The papa, the papa. Hey, you are the bunny. You must have would tremupa. You must have no basso. I said, you man, hey, yeah, to prove. But people some pay with you. I first will shop, moon, you might find, fine. Shop, no, empty. You may free shop in him, and you may free shop in him. Compire and attack, I refuse to appear to disappear. I refuse to appear to disappear. Abrabunimu, Rabbi, me, come to say, hey, Debbie, that's so about my boss to beat him. Pray!
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0: The oceans of life, you will never be sink. 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

0: ensuo de biara da yesu di ja asafo no samunye mu na onsa nka dia mu dia paulo feto shoko bada bada to go to fire this prayer satanic depths and credits a sign against my life. They are liars. One new born Samoka. 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
0: Share with someone. We are praying a recovering prayer. 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I'm not sure the technicality of prayers. So now where we are going, if you don't fight it, they will fight you. And if you fall asleep here, the arrow will hit you. So this is where operations of machine guns start working. 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If you are praying covenant prayer, it's aggression prayer. If you are praying curses breaking prayer, it's aggressive prayer. So please, this one, get ready for me. And share now. Every agent of darkness operating evil covenant in my life and my family life by fire, by tender, I cancel it and arrest it now in the name of Jesus Christ. Where your warfare? Where your warfare? It's soon. Biara Ecoso, Yapambon, Timisunya, Ecotia, my brother, you see, and break it.

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1: 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All demonic attacks and spirits attach themselves and form a covenant of curse against me. Take it by fire. I'm telling you, and this prayer, it has nothing to do with a pastor. Don't go about, I'm a pastor. If you are not careful, you will not finish the race. Do you know how many pastors that have been backslided? Do you know how many pastors? And then your friend is suffering, and you might want to hear some crafter, you know. And it and then the photo covenant in the wolf your and many park crime money in this
0: office. Africana Radio UK, your power station.
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